Just after 1 o'clock on a Thursday morning. Can you believe it's Thursday already? Where does time go? It just flies by ever so quickly. Thank you, Keith. He's back next week. Same time, same space right here at My Soul. And don't forget, tonight, Calvin Francis is here. Decades of Soul, Twist of Reggae there for you. And Natty B on a Monday morning now between 1 and 3 a.m. We are going through till 4 a.m. this morning with nothing but the best, just like this. Foster Rogue alongside Lucita Chu.

0: Wonderful mix of music on the way. Michael Jackson, Patty Austin, and James Ingram together. Joe or Joe Thomas, Alexander O'Neill, Johnny Bristol, PJ Morton, and D Sharp. It's a Thursday. It's a throwback Thursday, more importantly. So all daytime shows will be thrown back. And the object of the exercise is to bring back some of those wonderful memories. So if you stay with us all day and, of course, spread the word, you'll be in for a treat.
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Throwing back because we can, and throwing back more importantly because it's a throwback Thursday. Patty Austin and James Ingram together, Baby Come To Me, and Michael Jackson before I Can't Help It. Today's weather looking not too bad at all, because we've had a really decent summer. We've had a very, very good summer, if you don't mind me saying. Today, highs of 22, lows of 15. Looks like we've got a mostly dry day with some sunny spells and a few patches of cloud. Brighton, you're pretty much the same. 22 your high, 15 your low. London, 22 your high and 15 your low. Joe Thomas, or just Joe, ride with you. Ride with me through till 4 a.m. You are so, so, so welcome.

0: My Lady, Joe, Patty Austin and James Ingram together, and Michael Jackson. That's just the last 20 minutes of wonderful music here at My Soul. This coming weekend is a very busy one, starting on Friday night. If you fancy a trip to Canary Wharf, Gordon Mack is joined by John Jones and Ronnie Harrell. They start at 7 o'clock, go through till 2 a.m. It's always a great Friday night out. If you've not done it yet, go and check it out. What I will say, choose, if you've never been before and you don't want to be disappointed, get there early, which means it's going to be free. So that's between 7 and 9, it's still free. After 9 p.m., it's going to cost you £5 an early bird ticket, then it goes up to £10. And if you're lucky, there are some limited £15 tickets on the door. Want to book yourself a table, have a bite to eat, go to boysdaletickets.co.uk. If you want an early bird ticket, go to my-soul.com. I just say, get there early, no problems at all. So I will tell you more about the Brighton Beach All Day that's coming up this weekend as well. So it's a long weekend. No work Monday for some of us. It's going to be a long one. Hopefully the sun shines too.
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nicely. PJ Morton and My Soul could have been me, really could have been. D Sharp, Dion LaRue, D Sharp Gamble, the former wife of Kenny Gamble. This is Easy Money on My Soul.

0: Evelyn Champagne King of my soul. Welcome to Thursday morning. Welcome to Throwback Thursday. So it's happening this weekend. It is happening this weekend. The Brighton Beach All Day, the closing party at their Club Horizon, which is 214 Kings Road in Brighton, starting at 2 p.m. going through till 2 a.m. Tickets that are left, tickets that are available, are going to cost you £25 plus a booking fee. As I say, we start at 2 p.m. go through till 2 a.m. handful of tickets left. If you want your tickets, go now to my-soul.com. It's going to be a wonderful, wonderful weekend. Do not miss out. Honestly, as I say, the sun shines, you're down on a beach, you're on a terrace. As the day starts, as the sun starts to set, we go inside and we go through till 2 a.m. Why would you want to miss out on that? You don't, do you? It's a Throwback Thursday and we've got so much happening. And of course, I've got to tell you all about Brighter Days, which is happening next June, between the 11th and 18th of June. Brighter Days in Corfu. So there's so much going on. And of course, I told you about this coming Friday, Gordon Mack joined by John Jules and Ronnie Harrell. There's honestly so much going on. So make sure you've got your pens and paper to hand. Before we go this morning, I shall tell you everything you need to know.
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1: The best soulful music.

My Soul, Let It Whip, of course, one of their bigger hits. And of course, a remix of Starship really, really put them on the map. Now, the name Daz Band, I'm told, I need to double check this. The name Daz Band comes from two words put together, dance and jazz, right? Danceable jazz, that's what they say it comes from. Brand new now, from Manchester, the Children of Zeus, Water and Vibes.

0: on my soul. Tell me why now this, without a shadow of a doubt, makes my top 20. So for the past month, I've been asking you, could you possibly put together your top 20 from all the genres of music that you like? Can you put 20 songs together, your top 20? Yep, could you rank them? That's the hardest part. So far I've got Willie Hutch, Love Me Back, Luther Vandross, Don't You Know, Usher, That's What It's Made For, Jeffrey, Love's Gonna Last, and Bobby Womack, Tell Me Why. Could you rank them? That's my problem. I don't know where they'd go. That's the problem. On the way in hour number two, music to come from Frankie Knuckles, Brass Construction, Mary J. Blige, Aretha Franklin, Melba Moore, Chugga Khan and Snoop Dogg together, and some Karen Wheeler.
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Moving through till 4 a.m. Brass Construction on My Soul. So, yep, I'm talking about my top 20. I asked the question, could you put yours together? Could you put 20 tunes that you like across all genres of music that you like, but could you rank them? That's the tough part. That's the really, really difficult part, isn't it? And don't forget, if you have to go for whatever reason, maybe you can listen again at your leisure. 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It's that easy. MJB now, Never Give Up On Me.

0: Queen on my soul, Aretha Franklin. It only happens when I look at you. I need to say no more because that's going straight into my top 20. Six songs we have now. Aretha Franklin, It Only Happens When I Look at You. Bobby Womack, Tell Me Why. Jeffrey, Love's Gonna Last. Usher, That's What It's Made For. Luther Vandross, Don't You Know, and Willie Hutch, Love Me Back. I've got six. I need to find another 14 across all genres that I like, and then I've got to rank them. Could you do it? It's going to be difficult. It really will be difficult, but I will share them. Once I've done it, I shall do it, I promise. Today's weather, highs of 22, lows of 15. London and Brighton, you are the same. Looks like we've got a mostly dry day with sunny spells and a few patches of cloud. Short break, and we're back with Melbourne Moore, Chaka Khan and Snoop Dogg together, and Karen Wheeler. I've got a real, well, I was given the test, a track by Pat Stallworth. I found it. I'm going to play it for the guys at Jerry's.
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1: The music up. Turn it up. 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The best soulful music.

Shaka Khan and Snoop Dogg together on a throwback Thursday. Definitely one for the future. Hear what she says? Boogie's in my soul. My soul bringing back Boogie. Shaka Khan and Snoop Dogg together.

0: Back to 1974, Pat Stallworth, Questions, released on Fly By Night Record, and especially for the guys at Jerry's, Alan and his team, Alan, Andy and Graham, especially for you. Now, we know very little about Pat Stallworth, but all I know is this record was originally released in 1974, very, very hard to come by, released again in 2012, and it's one of his records that almost got away, but not here at My Soul. Once again, the guys at Jerry's, that's for you, Pat Stallworth and Questions. What a beautiful song.
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And Run Forever. The Sugar Hill Gang, as we throw back on a Thursday morning, and Rappers Delight. And before, Soul to Soul featuring Rose Windross and Fair Play. Have you noticed if you go somewhere and the DJ plays Rappers Delight, whoever you're with, there'll be someone in that collective that will show you, or at least attempt to show you, they know every word to that song. Mascarada, Sergio Mendez on My Soul. Good morning.

I am in my element. It's a Thursday morning on My Soul. It's a throwback Thursday. Today being Thursday, we are not that far away from the weekend. If you stand on your tiptoes, literally go and stand on your tiptoes, you can see the weekend from here. Don't look too far, but you might want to, because this coming Sunday, we are off to the Brighton Beach all

0: wonderful, wonderful occasion. Of course, it's possibly, for some of us, it's No Work Monday.
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11: 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Jasper, the Vinyl Junkie, on My Soul with ABC and P of funk, jazz, soul and boogie. Throw in some funky breakbeats and some rap to round it off. Jasper does not get hung up on just one groove. New and old, he doesn't care. 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

0: On telly last weekend, wasn't he wonderful? It was just so nice watching that over again. It was just nice seeing Marvin on stage and thinking, I wish I was there. I really wish. He was such a talent. Marvin Gaye, Mercy, Mercy Me. Kim English, Nightlife, the one from the studio, our Studio One classic, Mean Girl and Larry Marshall. Ascension and Maxwell and Snoop Dogg alongside Pharrell and Beautiful certainly was. We'll do it again tomorrow, a back-to-back music week with five wonderful tracks back-to-back. Following me this morning is Keith Jackson, George K. Stretch Taylor, John George and Ronnie Harrell. What a day you've got lined up.
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0: This is My Soul. 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
1: 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My Soul.

0: released in the UK 1983 on the Streetwave record label, Arnold C. Joseph, professionally known as Arnie's Love. I'm Out of Your Life. Fortunately, I'm not. Tuesday through Friday between 1 and 4 a.m. The remix of 2026. This is Nate James on My Soul. We are setting the tone.
1: All right.

Sing On My Soul. We are calling this the remix of 2026. Could this be my record of the year? We'll have to wait and see. Originally released in 2005, remix for 2026, and this is absolute fire. It's now time for our record of the week, a song you know so well because I can hear you singing along. It's a cover of a Mario Biondi song, covered by Sean Rivera, and we've made it our record of the week because I just believe this needs to be heard.

0: record of the week on Through the Night. Sean Rivera played on My Soul. This is What You Are. He's made that his own. Originally recorded by Mario Biondi, and I like that a lot. Gets another play tomorrow night. Whatever you do today, do it carefully, do it safely. Keith's next.
1: This is My Soul.
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1: This is My Soul. This is My Soul.

There's Alicia Keys and Fallen right here at My Soul. Top of the morning to you. It's Keithy keeping you company up until 7 a.m. I hope you are well. It's a throwback Thursday. Thank you very much to Michael Angle back in the morning at 1. In the meantime, it's my turn.

0: absolutely love this tune. SWV, Man Crush Every Day, MCE. Before that, Sandy Barber, I Think I'll Do Some Stepping. MF Robots preceded that. That's The Way. And we had Terence Trent D'Arby, If You Let Me Stay. And we kicked off the show with Alicia Keys and Fallin'. This is your More Music Hour, and it continues next.
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5: 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It's Perry Lewis here. Welcome to my Jazz After Dark show right here on My Soul Radio. 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

0: don't undress. We don't have to make children to make love. 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Can I see it? I'll show you. Why not? You can do it because I'm your friend. I do it for you. Of course I'd undress in front of you. And when I'm naked, what shall I do? How can I make you see that it's cool? Can't you just trust me?
1: There's Prince, If I Was Your Girlfriend, right here on My Soul. Top of the morning to you. It's a throwback Thursday. Trivia-wise, I've got you. Don't worry about that. More on that in a bit. Probably something to do with reminiscing, if you will. In the meantime, let's go back to more throwbacks. Big fun in a city. My Soul. Morning.

0: Big Fun, Inner City. Jane Hancock and Anderson .Paak, Stare at Me. And in the background, Pleasure, Glide. This is My Soul. Top of the morning to you. It's Keefe keeping you company up until 7 a.m. This is My Early Breakfast. Now, trivia-wise, I said I've got you. And we're going to test you out and see if you can remember as far back as 3 years ago. All to come.
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0: 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My soul. My soul. My soul.
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Superstition, Stevie Wonder right here at My Soul. It's a throwback Thursday. So if you love your classics, up you get, whack up your radio, and get ready. Now, trivia-wise, I did say just before the break, if you can remember as far back as 3 years ago, then you'll be in good stead. Some of you are probably thinking, 3 years ago, that's nothing. We'll see about that, all in due course. In the meantime, here's Lucasetto at My Soul. Ghetto Kind of Love. Morning.

0: So if you've just joined us, you've missed Stevie Wonder, Superstition, Lucas Seto, Ghetto Kind of Love, Chaka Khan, Eye to Eye, and in the background, finishing off now, our More Music Hour, Mr. Kirk Franklin and Love Theory. Right, I've just got enough time to give you three questions from the year 2023. It's as simple as that today. That's our category. And then I'm going to give you our weather and then we'll go to our news at five. So here we go. Listen up. The first question is, which creepy AI doll took Hollywood by storm in 2023, proving that even robots have a dark side? Secondly, who snagged the Best Supporting Actor Oscar in 2023 for juggling multiple universes in Everything, Everywhere, All at Once? And thirdly, which powerhouse pop star's Renaissance World Tour had concert venues grooving all year long in 2023? Right, so while you think about that, have some weather. Weather-wise, today is going to be pretty unsettled with heavy downpours of rain spreading northwards. These are going to be thundery in places, and in the afternoon the rain will clear to sunny spells and the odd lingering shower. All in all, cooler temperatures today. We're looking at from Edinburgh, it's going to be 19 as your peak, Belfast 21, Manchester 20, and London 24. So there you go. That's your weather. Those are your questions. I'm back after your news at 5. Soon come.
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11: At least 157 people have died following extreme flooding in Nepal. Officials say at least 33 British tourists are among the hundreds missing after a wall of water swept down the mountains. A 7-year-old girl who died in a house fire with her aunt has been described by family as bubbly and beautiful. They've been named locally as Valentina Foster and Natalie MacDonald. Cleveland police said two men have been arrested. Actress Sandra Bullock has paid tribute to Dolly Parton following the death of the country music superstar at the age of 80.
12: She's all the people here and in the world will never be so about to what Dolly Parton is. She's here. She's everywhere.
11: Parton died on Tuesday following a brief battle with cancer. And Tottenham new boy Savio scored on his debut in a 5-1 thrashing of Charlton.
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0: Young Thing kicking off hour number two of My Early Breakfast is Keith Jackson, keeping you company soulfully across the UK, and you are very welcome. You can even call me Keefy if you want, I don't mind. Right, before the break, I asked you three questions to do with 2023. Let's get the answers to those so we can move on. The first question and the answers are, which creepy AI doll took Hollywood by storm in 2023, proving that even robots can have a dark side? The answer is Mega. Secondly, who snagged the Best Supporting Actor Oscar in 2023 for juggling multiple universes in Everything, Everywhere, All at Once? That was Ki-Hoi Kwan. And thirdly, which powerhouse pop star's Renaissance World Tour had concerts venues grooving all year long in 2023? That was Beyonce. That's a bit of a mouthful of questions, isn't it? Anywho, while you collate your answers and I go for a big old drink of water,
1: he's
0: you
1: can have some Lionel Richie. Bigger, better, wine, louder, and 100% sleazier. It's Keefy

this is Natasha Watts, and you are listening to Keith Jackson, although I think he's rubbish.

0: client started a crackdown on password sharing, leaving couch surfers scrambling in 2023. Secondly, which beloved animated series cracked jokes about Homer Simpson giving up his strangling ways in 2023? And thirdly, which adrenaline-pumping documentary series zoomed into its fifth series, revving up Formula One fans in 2023? All your answers and more Thursday throwbacks on the way.
1: This is my soul.
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14: The best soulful music.

Archie Bell and the Drells, where will you go when the party's over? Answer, home. This is My Soul. A very good morning to you. It's Keith, you're keeping me company until 7am. This is my early breakfast, Monday to Friday from 4am, and you are very welcome. Now, before the break, I gave you three questions to do with 2023. So let's get the answers to those so we can move on swiftly. The questions and the answers are, which streaming giant started a crackdown on password sharing, leaving couch surfers scrambling in 2023? The answer is Netflix. Secondly, which beloved animated series cracked jokes about Homer Simpson giving up his strangling ways in 2023? That was, of course, The Simpsons. And thirdly, which adrenaline-pumping documentary series zoomed into its fifth series, revving up Formula One fans in 2023? That answer is Drive to Survive. Nope, me neither. So there you go. Collate your answers while I whack you on the next tune in a throwback styly. Here's Gil Scott-Heron and Lobotomy.

This is Airplay from the deep down dirty south. And I don't know why, but my radio seemed to be locked on to Keefe all the time. Whether the key in or the key is out, it's always on Keefe.

0: Gil Scott-Heron, The Bottle, Duran Bannar featuring Khalid and Soft. And in the background, looking up to you, is Michael Wyckoff right here at My Soul. Good morning to you. I hope you're well. It's a throwback Thursday, the way you like it. And I've got more questions for you to straddle over the break with, all to do with 2023. And what I've noticed with 2023 and these questions is I know, or I remember more about the 70s and the 80s than I do about 3 years ago. So that's what I remember. I don't know what that says about me. Maybe I look into the past too much. Who cares? So anyway, moving on. Here's your questions. All to do with 2023, so you're not confused. The first question is, which Beyoncé tour catchphrase in 2023 became the ultimate mic drop for keeping quiet? Secondly, which dual movie binge trend in 2023 had fans toggling between Pink and Atomic Age all at once? And thirdly, what 2023 trend had fashionistas crunching numbers to embrace their inner girl power? All your answers and more throwbacks to come.
1: Kiffy. 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

0: Stardust, music sounds better with you right here at My Soul. Top of the morning to you. It's Keefe keeping you company until 7 a.m. Now, before the break, I gave you three questions to do with 2023, so let's get the answers to those so we can move on. The first question and the answers are, which Beyoncé tour catchphrase in 2023 became the ultimate mic drop for keeping quiet? Apparently, it says here, look around, everybody on mute. Yeah, I wouldn't start with that, Beyonce, to be quite honest. Rubbish. And secondly, which dual movie binge trend in 2023 had fans toggling between Pink and Atomic Age all at once? It was nicknamed Barbenheimer. Think about that one. And thirdly, what 2023 trend had fashionistas crunching numbers to embrace their inner girl power? The answer is girl math. Nope, me neither. So while you collate whatever left of the answers there is, I'm going to whack you off.
1: My soul, my soul, my soul, my soul,
0: which is nice.

0: Joss Stone, Super Duper Love. The Womack Sisters, If I Let You, and in the background, Old School Styly, Naughty by Nature, Not Cause I Hate Ya. OPP right here at My Soul, top of the morning. We're finishing off hour number two, one to go. Okay, this is my early breakfast, and I've got three questions for you. The weather before we go to our news at six. So here we go, all to do with 2023. Here are your questions. The first one is, which legendary performer gave his grand UK finale at the 2023 Glastonbury Festival? Easy for me to say. Secondly, which rapper who went by Ye since 2021 kept making headlines in 2023? And thirdly, which country icon rocked a 2023 album featuring legends like Paul McCartney and Stevie Nicks? All your answers to come after our news break. Weather-wise, we are looking at a very unsettled morning with heavy downpours of rain spreading northwards. These will be thundery in places. In the afternoon, the rain will clear to sunny spells and the odd lingering shower. Now, your top temperatures at your peak around 4 o'clock this afternoon will be 19 for Edinburgh, 21 for Belfast, 20 for Manchester, and 24 for London. So there you go. Right, that's your weather. Those are your questions. I'm right back after your news at six.
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1: At least 162 people have died following extreme flooding in Nepal. Officials say at least 33 British tourists are among the hundreds missing after a wall of water swept down the mountains. A 7-year-old girl and her aunt have died in a house fire less than a mile from the site of a crash on the A66 which killed 7 people. Cleveland police say 2 men aged 23 and 31 have been arrested on suspicion of murder. Actress Sandra Bullock says all the people in the world will never amount to what Dolly Parton is following her death aged 80. She recounted a memory of the singer.
2: I hated flying for the longest time, and I used to just take a tour bus everywhere and I would sleep in the tour bus. When she came to Vegas and she pulled her tour bus up next to mine, I think it was pink, of course. And I said, okay, so Ms. Parton, we've got a hotel in the room for you that's massive. She goes, no, I'll stay in the bus.
1: And the Duke and Duchess of Sussex have reportedly returned to the UK with their children. Harry, Meghan, Prince Archie and Princess Lilibet are said to have flown from California shortly before midday yesterday. From Radio News Hub, I'm Frankie Hersine.
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0: kicking off hour number three with Curiosity Kill the Cat Down to Earth right here at My Soul. It's Keefe keeping you company soulfully across the UK, and you are very, very welcome. Now, before the break, I had three questions for you, all to do with 2023. So let's get the answers to those so we can move on. The first question and the answers are, which legendary performer gave his grand UK finale at the 2023 Gladstonebury Festival? That was Elton John. Secondly, which rapper who went by Ye since 2021 kept making headlines in 2023? That was, of course, Kanye West. And thirdly, which country icon rocked a 2023 album featuring legends like Paul McCartney and Stevie Nicks? That was the recently late, Dolly Parton. Okay, so you know what? I think that's where we should actually leave the questions for today. Okay, I'm going to come back with some more tomorrow. It's going to be all about the tunes up until 7 a.m. Rest in peace, Dolly Parton. And I think that's a good place to leave the questions for today. Moving on.
1: He's back. Bigger, better, louder, and 100% sleazier. It's Keith.

0: Hall & Oates, I Can't Go For That. Another classic in the form of Earth, Wind & Fire, I've Had Enough, Know The Feeling. And in the background, something a bit more up to date, there's Omar and Love Is Like. This is My Early Breakfast, and there's more to come in the way of music. No More Questions, all about the tunes.
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another throwback in the form of Salt and Pepper. And some more to come, don't worry about that, but let me give you a quick heads up, by the way. Now, if you're interested in seeing Odyssey at the Canary Wharf on the 3rd of September, all you have to do is listen out to Ticket Tuesday, this Tuesday coming, 1st of September, okay, and you can win tickets to go and see Odyssey at Canary Wharf on the 3rd of September. So if you have that day free, then enter, and the only way you can enter is by listening to My Soul from 7am through to 7pm. Now, it's optional to listen before that because I'm on at that time, and I think you should, okay, because I'm giving you a heads up right now. You see, an earlier heads up than everybody else about Ticket Tuesday. So, if you would like to see Odyssey at Canary Wharf on September the 3rd, okay, then, as I said, listen throughout the day from 7am through to 7pm, Ticket Tuesday. You have been told. Moving on, here's Yvonne Elliman, If I Can't Have You. Morning.

0: Don't you know life? Concentrating on the throwbacks and such like up until 7 a.m. It's Keith Jackson keeping you company across the UK soulfully, and you are very welcome. This is My Early Breakfast, Monday to Friday from 4 a.m. You heard Yvonne Illiman, If I Can't Have You, Ronnie Harrell featuring Haifa and The Mood, and just fading out there, Bobby Womack and Wilton Felder, Inherit the Wind. More to come next.
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Let me big up my crew in Australia, Thomas Hodgson and his office crew. Also Mitchell James in Australia, probably just cotching on the beach, just chilling out and loving life. Good for them, and thank you very much for listening to My Soul. Also to the rest of you, if I don't mention your name, it doesn't mean I don't know you or remember you or anything like that. There's just not enough time sometimes. For instance, right now, I've got to give you the weather. Now today, this morning basically, is going to start off pretty unsettled, and you're going to get heavy downpours of rain spreading northwards, and these are going to be thundery in places as well, so look out for that. In the afternoon, the rain will clear to sunny spells and the odd lingering shower. All in all, cooler. Your top temperature at the peak of the day, which will be around 4 o'clock this afternoon, 19 in Edinburgh, 21 in Belfast, Manchester is 20, and London is 24. So there you go. That's your weather. Enough of that. Back to the

0: So if you've just joined us, you've missed Bobby Bird on You Got Soul, Gwen Dickey, Water, Alicia Myers, I Wanna Thank You, and in the background, Ali and Superstar. Thank you very much for listening. That is it from me for my early breakfast this morning. I'll be back tomorrow morning at 4 a.m. bright and breezy, kicking off with the More Music Hour. However, that is it. There is no more. I've got George K knocking at the door. He's coming up with my breakfast next at 7. From 10, it's Stretch Taylor with My Mornings. John Jules is back at 1 this afternoon, naturally, with My Afternoons, incorporating the Request Hour at 2 p.m. Then at 4, Ronnie's back with My Drive. 7 o'clock tonight, Decades of Soul with Calvin Francis. House Styly at 9 o'clock. It's the turn of Mr. Booker T. 11 o'clock, Pure Beats and Vibes with Mickey D. And then we round off Thursday night with Mr. Michael Angle, who will pass me back the baton for Friday morning's edition of My Early Breakfast. That's your next 24 hours, rack stacked, ready and welcome. Whatever you do today, be good, be safe, and keep it my soul. Your news at 7 is next. Have a good day.
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3: 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We'll be grown up by then.
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1: Dozens of British nationals are among those missing after devastating flash floods in Nepal. Authorities say 165 bodies have been recovered so far. Police say they're not ruling out the link between a fire near Middlesbrough that killed two people and the major crash on the A66, Grace McIntosh reports.
2: Seven-year-old Valentina Foster and her aunt Natalie McDonald are reported to have died in a house fire in Grangetown yesterday morning. Two men aged 23 and 31 have both been arrested on suspicion of murder. The fire happened around a mile away from where two police officers and five young men died in a head-on collision on the A66. Inquests into their deaths open today.
1: 40 people who went missing as children from asylum seeker hotels are still yet to be found. While most are now over 18, a committee is calling on the government to set out what they'll do to find them. And tributes are being paid to Tim Curry following his death at the age of 80. US actor Rob Schneider says it was truly an honour to know him. From Radio News Hub, I'm Frankie Hairsine.
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5: Morning, friends. Happy Throwback Thursday. 2 minutes after seven. Welcome to My Breakfast on My Soul. On the way, Dennis Edwards. Kicking off the show, Janet Jackson, When I Think of You.
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From 1986, from the album Control, Janet Jackson, When I Think of You, here on My Breakfast on My Soul. What is going on with the weather? Torrential rain outside. Today's weather here in London, highs of 24 degrees, thundery showers throughout the day with a gentle breeze. In Birmingham, across the Midlands, 21 is your high. Again, thundery showers throughout the day with light winds. Rain, rain, rain, rain, rain, rain, even more rain, rain, rain. Some would say, oh, thank goodness, we need the rain. No, don't like the rain. Want it to be hot again. Dennis Edwards now, Don't Look Any Further, My Breakfast, My Soul. Happy Throwback Thursday, everyone.

Another gem, perfect for a throwback Thursday. Dennis Edwards, Don't Look Any Further, My Breakfast, My Soul, Monday to Friday, 7 till 10 a.m. So what we got for you in the first hour of the show? On the way, some Stephanie Mills. We've got music from Dennis Ferrer on the way. Bob Marley together with Lauryn Hill, Turn Your Lights Down Low. I love that song. Haven't played it or heard it for a little while. Booker Newbury on the way. Usher's Burn to play for you as well. And music from Eric Benet all on the way in the first hour right here on My Breakfast, on My Soul, on a very wet, soggy throwback Thursday morning. It's horrible out there. Morning, Dawn. How are you? She says happy, clappy, soggy throwback Thursday. It's horrible out there, Dawn. It's very, very wet. If we're about to leave the house, you need an umbrella. You need some sort of light coat because it's still very warm, though. It feels very, very mild and very warm outside. All right, Royal Delight now. And I'll be a freak for you right here on My Breakfast, on My Soul. 10 after 7. Happy Thursday, everyone. I'll be a good

The 80s. I'll be a freak for you, Royal Delight, on my breakfast, on my soul. So something in the world of music happened this very day in 1992. Any idea what that could be? Something in the world of music happened on this very day, this week, in 1992. Have a little think about it. Thanks for joining me here on my breakfast. Monday to Friday, 7 till 10 a.m. Underrated, Stephanie Mills. What you gonna do with my loving morning?

0: Look it up. Travel time there, 15 to 20 minutes. Delays on the M25 and T before junction 12 for the M3. Travel time there is about 10 to 15 minutes. And in Kent, anti-clockwise on the M25 at the Dartford Tunnels, delays there of 10 to 15 minutes as well. Drive carefully.
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0: Classic house music on a throwback Thursday. How do I let go? Dennis Ferrer, KT Brooks. How you doing? Hope you're well. Thanks for joining me today. Keeping me company until 10 this morning here on The Breakfast Show. It's nearly 7.25. So on this day, something happened in the world of music in 1992. Any idea what it could be? Boys to Men reached number one in the Billboard Hot 100 and spent a long time there. 13 consecutive weeks at number one with this little song.
1: We belong together.
0: Aw, a little smoochy one.
1: And you know that I'm right.
0: Originally on the Boomerang movie soundtrack, 13 consecutive weeks at number one. End of the road from Boys to Men. On this day, 1992. All those years ago, I'd love to play more of it, but sadly, I haven't got a lot of time this morning. It's a busy show this morning. Loads of music, kind of throwback Thursday to try and squeeze in. Bob Marley, Lauryn Hill now. Turn your lights down low.

Hibernia. Lights down low, 7:30, Thursday morning. It's a bit dark outside. It's a bit dull and grey outside. And it's a little bit wet outside, but hopefully the sunshine music that we're playing for you here on The Breakfast Show on a Throwback Thursday is going to brighten up your day. In the 8 o'clock hour, what we got? Music from Mystic Merlin, Anita Baker's on the way, Geraldine Hunt, Industry Standard. Music from the brand new Heavy, some MJ on the way as well. So make sure you hang with me here on The Breakfast Show, Monday, Friday, 7 till 10 in the morning, all day today, enjoying music from the 70s, the 80s and the 90s, and hopefully bringing back some great memories as well. Usher's on the way with Burn after this. Booker Newbury III, Love Town, My Breakfast, My Soul. Thank you so much for tuning in.

0: My soul, it's 7:33. Morning to Angie, who's on Facebook. George, you're mean. You teased us with a bit of End of the Road. Can you please play it later on? I'll see what I can do for you. It's a little bit busy this morning here in the studio. I've got loads of tunes to try and squeeze in between now and 10. I'll see what I could do. This day, 1992, Boyz II Men reached number one on the Billboard Hot 100 and stayed there for 13 weeks. That is pretty amazing, don't you think?
1: But I understand why. See, it's burning me to hold on to this. I know this is something I gotta do, but that don't mean I want to. What I'm trying to say is that I love you. I feel like this is coming to an end, and it's better for me to

0: The Confessions, Usher's Burn 2004. Thanks for joining me this morning on My Breakfast, My Soul, Monday to Friday, 7 till 10 a.m. Still got some great music to come in this hour from Eric Benet and Jamiroquai very, very soon. On the roads this morning, let's have a little look, see what's going on. Where are they? There they are. I found them. M4, traffic's heavy due to earlier flooding into town from the Heston services to the elevated section at Brentford. The M25 in Surrey clockwise at Junction 5. Very busy towards Junction 8. Travel time there, it's about 45 minutes. Delays on the M11 southbound at Junction 4 for the North Circular. 15 to 20 minutes to get through that. In Surrey, the M25 anti just before Junction 12 for the M3 slow. M26 in Kent westbound, busy at Junction 5. M25 in Kent clockwise at Junction 5. Sevenoaks very busy. And in Kent, sticking with the M25 anti-clockwise at the Dartford Tunnels, delays there of 20 minutes at the moment. Please drive carefully.
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3: 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We'll be grown-ups by then.
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3: The best soulful music.

Soggy Thursday. She sent me a quote to share with everyone. Stop helping, stop inviting, stop calling, and you'll realise the friend is you and not them. Thank you, Sharon. You have a wonderful day. Enjoy the music, despite the rainy weather we're having this morning. Jacqueline, nice to hear from you this morning. She's enjoying the tunes while working today. Don't work too hard, Jacqueline. Have a wonderful Throwback Thursday. And morning to Simone, who says, morning, George. I agree with that other listener that said you should play Boyz II Men, End of the Road. You can't just tease us with about 10 seconds of that wonderful song. All right. All right. Let me see if I can squeeze it in the next hour. I'm sure I can. Jamiroquai now. Too Young to Die. Morning, friends. Happy Thursday.

0: on My Breakfast, My Soul. This Sunday, we're heading down to Brighton for the My Soul Brighton Beach All Dayer. 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We're going to be outside in the terrace from 2 in the afternoon. From 8 p.m, we're moving inside Club Horizon. 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So come and join us down in Brighton this coming Sunday from 2 p.m. until 2 in the morning. Right, we'll take a break. On the way, Billy Griffin, Hold Me Tighter in the Rain. Oh, that is a perfect song for a Throwback Thursday.
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0: House Room with Jigs, Stretch Taylor, Gordon Mack, Ronnie Harrell, John Jules, Matt White, Richard Earnshaw, and Peter Borg. 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

in this morning, keeping me company until 10 a.m. Morning to Duncan on email this morning. He says, penultimate day before I knock off for my holidays. Oh, enjoy your holidays, Duncan. Enjoy today as well. Hopefully it's not too wet where you are. Have a wonderful day. Thanks for tuning in this morning. Here's a song perfect for Throwback Thursday. Revelation and Feel It.

0: Brilliant stuff. Revelation, Feel It. 1981, I think. Closing out the first hour of The Breakfast Show with me, George K, here on a Throwback Thursday. Morning to Jimmy, who's on email, loving The Breakfast Show. He says, I typically take you in the shower with me around 7:05. Oh, really? Me and you in the shower? Then he has some nice brown Yorkshire eggs for breakfast. Good. At least they're brown eggs. At least they're brown eggs. Nice one, Jimmy. Thanks for getting in touch this morning. Any chance of playing Fly on Dexter? Not today, Jimmy. Not today, because today's a Throwback Thursday and we concentrate on the wonderful, wonderful music from back in the day, from the 70s, the 80s and the 90s here on The Breakfast Show. Have a great day, though. Thanks for tuning in today. Today's weather in London, 24 is your high. Thundery showers and gentle breeze throughout the day, basically very wet. Manchester, 21 is your high. Again, thundery showers throughout the day and a gentle breeze. Again, basically very, very wet. The news is next here on My Breakfast on My Soul.
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2: Dozens of British nationals are missing after devastating flash floods in Nepal. Nepalese authorities say 165 bodies have now been recovered. A 7-year-old and her aunt have died in a house fire less than a mile from the site of a crash on the A66, which killed 7 people. Grace McIntosh has more.
3: It's reported Valentina Foster and her 34-year-old aunt, Natalie McDonald, died in the fire in Grangetown yesterday morning. Two men, aged 23 and 31, have since been arrested on suspicion of murder. Now, police say they're not ruling out a link to the crash on the A66, where 2 police officers and 5 young men were killed.
2: Facebook and Instagram owner Meta has agreed to put in place new protections for teenagers as part of an $18 billion settlement in the US. They've been accused of designing features that are addictive to teenagers and can harm their mental health. And the Prime Minister is being told to replicate Scotland's free bus travel scheme. Nearly 850,000 young people in Scotland are now cardholders eligible for free trips. From Radio News Hub, I'm Frankie Hess.
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0: Morning, friends. Thank you so much for tuning in to My Breakfast on a Throwback Thursday. What we got for you? Geraldine Hunt, Anita Baker, all on the way. Mystic Merlin kicking off this hour.
6: Good morning.
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0: Mystic Merlin. Apparently they did some magic while they performed on stage. Can't Give You Up on My Breakfast, My Soul. Kicking up, kicking off the second hour of the breakfast show. Morning to Van Du, who's on email this morning. She says, "Oh, George, I was driving down the M25 in the rain. Then you started playing Boyz II Men, End of the Road, and then you stopped it. That's just wrong." All right, calm down. Calm down, Van Du.
1: Did I upset you?
0: I'm going to play it for you very soon, I promise you. Boyz II Men, End of the Road, if you've been asking for it, saying you just can't play a few seconds of that wonderful song. It's coming up very soon. Thanks, Van Du, for getting in touch. Morning, Gillian. Nice to hear from you this morning. She says, Hold Me Tighter in the Rain, a suitable track for this horrible wet morning. Maybe we should also have I Can't Stand the Rain. What, you mean this one? You mean this one? Hang on. It is this one, isn't it?
2: I can't stand the rain.
0: And Peoples.
2: Against my window. Bringing back sweet memories.
0: Yeah, maybe. But do we really want to play songs about rain when it's raining outside to depress us even more? Do you remember Missy Elliott's version of that song as well? Super duper fly, can't stand the rain, or something like that. Gillian, have a wonderful, wonderful day. I was going to say enjoy the weather, but, well, if you like wet weather, enjoy the weather. If not, enjoy the music on a Throwback Thursday. Thanks for tuning in. Geraldine Hunt on the way, can't fake the feeling. Anita Baker first. Same old love, 7 after 8, My Breakfast, with me, George K, on a Throwback Thursday.

The amazing, the wonderful, the divine vocalist, Anita Baker, Same Old Love. Thanks for joining me. Tomorrow, we're going to be at Boysdale Canary Wharf, My Soul of Air, every Friday, 7 p.m. until 2 in the morning. 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Music on the way, the brand new heavies, Michael Jackson. Masters at Work, Lyndon David Hall as well. After 9 o'clock, more great music with the Sounds of Blackness, Nicole Renee, and the 9:20 music sweep, all to come. And around 10 to 9 this morning, Luther's Law, a song from Luther, or a song featuring Luther Vandross. Geraldine Hunt now. I think this was 1981 as well. Can't Fake the Feeling. Morning, friends. How you doing?

Bit of disco for you. 1980. Geraldine Hunt. Can't Fake the Feeling. Throwback Thursday with me, George K, with you until 10 this morning. Dermot, nice to hear from you on email this morning. En route to Gatwick. Pick up some family, enjoying the show. Drive safely to Gatwick. A little bit of spray on the motorways, Dermot. Have a wonderful, wonderful day, and thanks for tuning in this morning. Let me see if I can squeeze your song in for you between now and 10 this morning. I will do my best, but I can't promise. Morning to Latoya. I think you're the first Latoya we've ever had on the show. She's enjoying the tunes. Morning, George. On the bus, quietly enjoying the music, nodding my head. I'm getting a few strange looks, but I just give them a smile. Exactly. Doesn't matter. Give them a smile. You're enjoying the tunes on The Breakfast Show. Have a wonderful, wonderful day. So earlier on, I played a little snippet of Boyz II Men's End of the Road, because this day, back in 1992, went to number one in the Billboard Hot 100 and stayed there for 13 consecutive weeks, beating Elvis Presley's record when they did that. 1992, all those years ago. I remember comparing a concert in London, I think it was late 1991, and I presented Boyz II Men with a huge disc for End of the Road. When I played that little snippet, quite a few were saying, you can't do that, George. You can't just play a few seconds of it and then leave us hanging. I know, I'm sorry. I apologise. You lot were right.

0: Stratford Tunnels. Your travel time there, 25 minutes. That's all that's showing up on my screen at the moment. Drive carefully and thanks for tuning in to My Breakfast on My Soul.
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Brand new heavies, Midnight at the Oasis on My Breakfast on My Soul. Thanks for tuning in, keeping me company until 10 this morning. So on Monday, we were talking about a 50 pence piece coin that sold on eBay for £37,000. It had the Queen's head on one side of it and the Battle of Hastings 1066 on the other side of it. £37,000 it sold for. Actually, a few of you sent me photographs that you've got those 50 pence piece coins. Maybe try and sell them on eBay. You might get some money for that. Something else that sold for an extraordinary amount of money on eBay. A pair of trainers. A pair of trainers sold on eBay for just under £16,000. Any idea which trainers would sell on eBay for £16,000? Not Jordans. Nothing to do with Michael Jordan. Have a little think about it. Pair of trainers sold for £16,000 on eBay. Trainers, you think to yourself, really?

Michael Jackson, what if he's starting something? Nearly 8:30 on a wet, dull, grey throwback Thursday. At least the music is brightening up your day. Morning, Maria. Nice to hear from you. Were the trainers LA Gear? Just a guess. I love mine in the early 90s. LA Gear. I remember those from back in the day. No, not LA Gear. No, trainers sold on eBay for just under £16,000. Nothing to do with Michael Jordan or any other superstar celeb that endorses various trainers. Have a little guess. Trainers on eBay sold for £16,000. A lot of money for a pair of sneakers.

0: 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Masters at Work, Deep Inside, 8:33. Morning to Tony, who's on Facebook this morning. How long before people start complaining it's always raining? Oh, pretty soon, I would imagine. Pretty soon. Have a great day, Tony. Morning to Jen, who's on email this morning. You have to play End of the Road. It has to be heard. I know, and I played it. Have a wonderful day. Oh, no, she's in central London for a meeting. She says, ugh. Hope the meeting goes well. Jen, have a wonderful day. Thanks for joining me here on My Breakfast on My Soul, Monday to Friday, 7 till 10 a.m. Stretch is here after me. Stick around, keep him company. 10 till 1, 1 till 4. John Jules is here. And Ronnie's here between 4 and 7 on My Drive. And Calvin's here late this evening between 7 and 9. Decades of Soul. Jimmy on email, are they Marty McFly's? What are they? Wasn't he a character in a movie? Marty McFly. What? Marty McFly trainers. Am I going to have to Google that to see if that's a thing? Hang on a minute. Hang on a minute. What's the matter with you, Jimmy? You winding me up? Hang on a minute. Hold on. Marty McFly trainers. Or is it some sort of nickname? I don't know. Oh, right. Yeah, yeah. Fictional shoes worn by the character Marty McFly in the Back to the Future film franchise. Yeah, no, not that, Jimmy. But thank you, mate, for getting in touch. Pair of trainers sold on eBay for just under £16,000. Morning to Marcus, who's on Facebook this morning. It's got to be those ridiculous trainers that Kanye West designed. No, they're not trainers. They're weird footwear for weird people.
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0: song, Sexy Cinderella, 8:38 on a Throwback Thursday. Morning, Michael. Michael's on email this morning. Definitely a pair of Adidas trainers. No, no, no, not Adidas trainers. Although the only Adidas trainers that I think would sell for quite a lot of money, and I had a pair of these when I was, years and years and years ago, really, really young, 14, 15 years old, Kareem Abdul-Jabbar Adidas trainers. Remember those? The blue suede ones. They were kind of like a mid-top trainer. No, nothing to do with Adidas, Michael. Thank you, though, for getting in touch. Morning to Roger, who's on Facebook this morning. Morning, George. It has to be a pair of Air Jordans. No, nothing to do with Michael Jordan. A pair of trainers sold on eBay for just under £16,000. Let me give you a bit of a clue. Some people were a bit embarrassed to wear these trainers.
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4: Class, it's been reported that if we keep using water like we are now, by 2055, we could be short by 5 billion litres a day.
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Ed, if you're still lying around in bed, that is. Nothing will. New Birth, anytime, nearly 8.45, Throwback Thursday, My Breakfast on My Soul, with you until 10 this morning. So, a pair of trainers sold for £16,000 on eBay. Which trainers were they? Nothing to do with Jordan or anything like that. Tony says, black slip-on plimsolls from Woolies. What's the matter with you? The ones with a little bit of elastic over the top arch of your foot. I remember those. Oh, people were embarrassed to wear those. So, a little clue. Some people... All right, enough laughing. Not that funny. Some people were very embarrassed to wear these trainers that have sold for £16,000. Just under 16 bags on eBay. Morning to Charles and Jamil. They're on email this morning. They're both saying, Gola trainers. Oh, my God. Remember those? Gola trainers. Some people were embarrassed to wear those as well. No, nothing to do with Gola either. Come on, this is so obvious. A lot of people were quite embarrassed when they had to wear these trainers, when mum and dad bought you a pair of these trainers, and a pair of these trainers sold for just under 16 bags on eBay. Which trainers are they?

0: Philly International Classic, Lou Rolls and Lady Love. It's nearly 10 to 9. That means Luther's Lawrence on the way, Sue. Terry, morning to you. Terry on Facebook says, it has to be a pair of high-tech trainers. High-tech. Remember those? No, not high-tech. Morning to Pete as well, who says, George, by any chance, were they a pair of Troop trainers? Oh, my God, remember Troop as well? No, no, but good guess, though. Morning to Bradley, who's on email this morning. Morning, George. The trainers surely have to be Dunlop Green Flash. Oh, at last. Well done. A pair of Dunlop Green Flash trainers sold for just under £16,000 on eBay. Dunlop Green Flash. Remember those back in the day when you were at school? Of course you do. You were embarrassed to wear them at school. Just under £16,000 they sold for on eBay. You know what? Some people got more money than sense, or maybe they're just stupid and don't know what they're doing.
1: This is my soul.
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around 10 to 9 here on The Breakfast Show, Luther's Law. Song from Luther, or a song featuring Luther. And this morning, I won't let you do that to me. 8:56. Got to say good morning to Michael, Harriet, Andre. Also hi to Sarah. Hi to Nicola. They all guessed correctly. Dunlop Green Flash trainers sold on eBay for just under £16,000. Who's going to buy a pair of Dunlop Green Flash for 16 bags? Morning to Kylie. She says her uncle, who's 80 years young, still wears his high-tech trainers. And morning to Dave, who's remembering those horrible plimsolls he used to wear doing PE at school.

0: Jump to the beat. Stacey Lattice saw On My Breakfast, My Soul. Shane's on email this morning. How are you doing, Shane? Did a pair of Nadal's trainers sell for £60 million? What, Rafael Nadal, the tennis player? No. A pair of his trainers sold for £60 million? I've no idea, Shane. Do you know what? If they did, whoever bought those trainers is insane. Who buys a pair of trainers for £60 million? Today's weather in London, 24 is your high, thundery showers throughout the day with a gentle breeze. In Brighton on the coast, a little bit cooler, 22 is your high there. Light rain showers throughout the day and a gentle breeze as well. The news is next here on My Breakfast on My Soul.
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2: Dozens of British nationals are among those missing after devastating flash floods in Nepal. Authorities say 165 bodies have been recovered so far, with over 800 others still unaccounted for. A 7-year-old girl and her aunt have died in a house fire less than a mile from the site of a crash on the A66, which killed 7 people. Police say 2 men aged 23 and 31 have been arrested on suspicion of murder. The AA is urging drivers to prepare for rapidly changing road conditions. Thunderstorms are expected to become more widespread over the coming days, with yellow warnings in force. Gareth Jones is the AA spokesperson.
3: We'll be heading into what I call the mucky time of year, where we get a lot of spray and a lot of mud coming back up, especially as the mud is hard and compacted. Once it starts to soften down, it's going to create that dirty spray off the roads.
2: And Facebook and Instagram owner Meta's agreed to pay up to £13 billion as part of a settlement ending a legal battle in the US. They were accused of designing Instagram with features that are addictive to children and teenagers and can harm their mental health. For On Radio News Hub, I'm Frankie Hersine.
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0: Morning, friends. Thank you so much for tuning in to My Breakfast with me, George K. It's nearly 2 minutes after 9. Sounds of Blackness on the way. Jagged Edge and Nelly, where the party at? Kicking off this hour.
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so good, it's still sounding so good. Optimistic Sounds of Blackness. Exactly 10 minutes after 9 on a dull, grey, wet throwback Thursday. But hopefully the tunes that we're playing for you is brightening up your day. Hope so. Jeffrey Osborne on the way very, very soon as well. And we've got the 9:20 Music Suite to play for you. Four big songs back to back. Also music from Donald Byrd, Beggar & Co. and also Level 42 and some Gene Chandler before the end of the show on a throwback Thursday with me, George Kay. Thanks for joining me. Keeping me company. Nicole Renee now. Strawberry.

throwback to the 90s. Nicole Renee Strawberry, My Breakfast, My Soul. Thanks for joining me and keeping me company until 10 this morning. This Sunday, we're going to be heading down to Brighton for the My Soul Brighton Beach All Dayer. From 2 p.m. outside in the terrace area, where My Soul DJs through the afternoon, and then we move inside around 8 p.m. in the evening. Two rooms of music, the main room and the house room. Again, My Soul DJs through the evening and through the night. 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

0: Truly Don't Need No Light from Jeffrey Osborne, 17 after 9, Throwback Thursday. 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
1: 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She's asked me to record her voicemail because she said if anyone hears the way I pronounce Menorca, they'll agree how important it is that we spend time together, undisturbed.
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0: Wrapping up four back-to-back, the 920 Music Sweep. And before this, In a Life, Moment of My Life, Fatback Band, Is This the Future? Young & Co, I Like What You're Doing to Me. Thanks for joining me this morning here on The Breakfast Show. Got to say good morning to Tim, who's on Facebook this morning. Nice to hear from you, Tim. Morning to Sean as well on Facebook, getting in touch. And morning to Sarah as well. Thank you, Sarah, for tuning in this morning. I hope you had a safe flight home. Hope you enjoyed your holiday as well. Right, we'll take a break, and on the way, a classic from Donald Byrd coming up next here on My Soul.
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Brilliant stuff. Another song perfect for a Throwback Thursday here on My Soul. It's nearly 9:45, whatever you're doing this morning. Apart from the weather being a bit pants, hopefully you're having a good day today. Thanks for joining me. I'm with you until 10 this morning here on The Breakfast Show. So I've got a date for your diary. Saturday, the 7th of November, we're heading down to Royal Tunbridge Wells at the Assembly Hall Theatre. My Soul presents A Night of Timeless Soul, featuring live on stage Alison Limerick, Gwen Dickey, Omar as well, DJs Gordon Mack, Ronnie Harrell, Mike Vitti, John Jules and myself, George K, playing the music for you, introducing the acts for you. 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It's going to be a nice evening in Tunbridge Wells, Saturday, 7th of November. Alison Limerick, Gwen Dickey and Omar as well. mysoul.com for all the details you need.

0: 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Beggar and Co, Somebody Help Me Out. On a throwback Thursday. It's a bit dull and grey outside, but don't worry about it. The music throughout the day is going to brighten up your day, I promise you. Stretch is on the way between 10 and 1. What's he got in his first hour? He's got some great music for you today. Some Barry White on the way in the first hour. Also, Curtis Mayfield in the first hour of his show. And music from Evening Champagne King coming up in the 10 o'clock hour. John is here between 1 and 4, 2 o'clock hour, the request hour. And Ronnie will get you home on my drive between 4 and 7. Right, after the break, we've got music from Level 42 and Gene Chana on the way as well.
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2: 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You're through to Lara's voicemail. I'm currently at a luxury resort practicing beachside yoga, and I'm not leaving until I can touch my elbows with my feet. So, if you're calling about the Q4 tracking report, please call back next week, and I'll be a little less entangled and hopefully a little more enlightened.
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0: New with a bit of disco, Gene Chandler, Get Down, and before this, Level 42, Love Games, closing out the breakfast show on a dull, grey, wet throwback Thursday. But as I said earlier, hopefully the music is going to brighten up your day. That's it for me. Thank you for tuning in this morning. Thank you for taking part in the show. Thank you for getting in touch as well. Wherever you listen, whenever you listen, really do appreciate it. Join me again tomorrow. I'll be here from 7 in the morning for Friday's My Breakfast here on My Soul. Today's weather in London, highs of 24, thundery showers throughout the day. In Cardiff in Wales, pretty much the same, 24 is your high again, thundery showers throughout the day. Enjoy the rest of your day and I'll see you tomorrow, 7 in the morning.
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2: Dozens of British nationals are missing after devastating flash floods in Nepal. Nepalese authorities say more than 160 bodies have now been recovered. A 7-year-old and her aunt have died in a house fire less than a mile from the site of a crash on the A66, which killed 7 people. Grace McIntosh has more.
3: It's reported Valentina Foster and her 34-year-old aunt, Natalie McDonald, died in the fire in Grangetown yesterday morning. Another remains in a critical condition. Two men, aged 23 and 31, have since been arrested on suspicion of murder. Now police say they're not ruling out a link to the crash on the A66, where 2 police officers and 5 young men were killed.
2: Facebook and Instagram owner Meta's agreed to put in place new protections for teenagers as part of an $18 billion settlement in the US. They've been accused of designing features that are addictive to teenagers and can harm their mental health. And tributes are being paid to the Rocky Horror Picture Show star Tim Curry following his death at the age of 80. From Radio News Hub, I'm Frankie Hairsign.
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0: the tight. The start of the show today featuring some new music like this. Jared Lawson, Let Your Heart, featuring Jay Swiss from his excellent new album. Before that, David Ruffin.
1: Yeah.
0: Some classic soul. My morning's here on this Thursday. Thanks for joining us this morning. Myself, Stretch Taylor, till 1 p.m. Many, many thanks to George Kay for the excellent last 3 hours here on My Breakfast. Georgie's back tomorrow at 7.
2: We got it together, didn't we?
0: Thursday morning. Let's have a little bit of Big Bad Bazza.

0: The mellow sound of My Mornings with me, Stretchy Boy. Paris, I Choose You. Still to come in the show, we've got our track of the day. We've also got a guilty pleasure record of the day as well today. Question of the day, inspirational quotes of the day, and a gig guide as well. So much to get through between now and one.
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Thanks for joining me this morning on this Throwback Thursday. It's a little bit wet out there today. How the weather's changed. Still to come on the show, we've got some Sade, Stevie Wonder, Zap, After Seven, Blackstreet, Michael Jackson, Quincy Jones, Brandy, Bobby Brown. The throwbacks continue until 1 o'clock. Switching up the sound, switching up the vibe. Hill Street Soul. Noel Gwadin on the Independent Soul Tip. Love this. Amazing.

0: Soul Music Foundation. But if you lose, Curtis Mayfield, Superfly. That amazing soundtrack it came from as well. If you never got that soundtrack, you need to get it in your collection. It is wonderful. King Curtis. Different jams every day. But strictly summer jams every day here on My Mornings. We are nearly there. This Sunday is bank holiday, of course, and we touch down at the Brighton Beach all day. Right on the seafront at Horizon Nightclub. We rock on for 12 hours, 2 p.m. to 2 a.m. Starting outside on the terrace, if the weather is fine, of course. And we rock on till 2 o'clock. We go inside. Two rooms of music inside. It is nearly sold out. Just a few tickets left for that. The biggest bank holiday event on the coast anywhere this year. The Brighton Beach all day with us here at My Soul. Get your last minute tickets now from mysoul.com.
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2: I'm trying to figure out how I can make this happen.

Loving the vibe on this, with the Luther Vandross sample, of course, and Break. Foster Rogue, shout out to my man Danny Foster. With Lucita Jules, Saturday Night, love this. Shout out to my very, very good friend Chris Brown, says hi mate, with you for the duration of the show today, looking forward to your show. Regards, Chris Brown in Cambridge. What a guy, what a DJ. Shout out to you, Chris, hope you're well mate. Don't forget, next Tuesday we continue our Ticket Tuesday and your chance to win a pair of tickets during all the daytime shows next Tuesday to see the legendary Odyssey at the Boysdale Canary Wharf on the 3rd of September. That's your Ticket Tuesday next Tuesday. One of my favourite tracks from the catalogue of Evelyn Champagne King. If you want my loving here on my mornings.

0: We're on fire with Mariah. Featuring ODB as well. Of Wu-Tang, of course. Rest in peace, ODB. Date for your diary. And a really big one. This is from us at My Soul. Saturday, 7th of November. Alison Limerick, Gwen Dickey and Omar in concert at the Assembly Hall Theatre, Royal Tunbridge Wells. That date again, Saturday, 7th of November. Some of your favourite My Soul DJs as well, Gordon Mack, Ronnie Harrell, Mike Vitti, John Jules and George K. Providing the music in the interludes between the shows. You can get standing tickets and seated tickets as well. Go to assemblyhalltheatre.co.uk. And for your standing tickets, go direct to our website, mysoul.com. We come back for the second hour. See you on the other side.
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3: It's time for our track of the day today. The Godfather of Soul, taking it back to 1967. Cold Sweat.

If you just joined us, welcome along to My Mornings. We are smashing in the jams till 1 o'clock. It's our track of the day today, giving our props, giving our flowers to the godfather of soul, James Brown, soul brother number one, Cold Sweat. Amazing, 1967, can you believe this record is nearly 60 years old? It was a record with two parts, and it was developed, did you know, from an earlier James Brown R&B song called I Don't Care, recorded in 1962. And released on the album James Brown and His Famous Flames. The track reached number 7 on the pop singles chart as well and was a number 1 R&B hit. The Godfather of Soul, our track of the day. Time for a really classy jam, down for the third time. Citrus Sun.

0: It's your relaxing start to the day. The very best in soulful music across the board every day, Monday to Friday. Here with me, Stretchy Boy, till one. It's nearly the weekend. You know what that means, Boysdale of Canary Wharf tomorrow. And each and every Friday for My Soul Friday, 7 till 2 a.m., 3 before 9 o'clock after 9, you'll need a ticket. 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The lineup for tomorrow, Wicked as usual, Gordon Mack, Ronnie Harrell and John Jules for the end of month session. That's Boysdale tomorrow night. Shout out to James Shorty. Says he's loving the throwback Thursday vibe and he's away on holiday with the family. Anu, India and Sam, shout out to you guys. Much love for listening in. And also to Donna Green and CJ and Natalia Maddie, all listening in Watford at Top Golf in Chigwell. Much love for your support, guys.
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two tracks back to back there that are absolute perfection. Stevie Wonder, Knocks Me Off My Feet, and this, Whitney Houston, Love Will Save the Day. We miss Whitney. What a talent. I tell you what, we're really looking forward to next year, next summer, for Rhodes 2027, as Boutique Soul, My Soul, collaborate from June the 5th to June the 12th. 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Secure your spot for next year for Rhodes 2027. It's going to be hot. It's going to be amazing. Rhodes next year. Can't wait for that. It is going to be amazing. This is an amazing new single from PJ Morton. You

0: My Soul, we bring you some of that brand new music first. Before this, I wanna feel you, the brilliant PJ Morton, his new single, Could Have Been Me, and this is Ray Parker Jr. Who are you going to call? Ghostbusters, of course. He did make some great records, though, like this one, I Don't Think That Man Should Sleep Alone. Ray Parker Jr. So much still to get through on the show. We've got our inspirational quotes of the day, our guilty pleasure track of the day, and our question of the day.
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10: 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It takes us more than 3 years to get through the musical alphabet, and when we get back to the letter A, there are new artists and new tunes to play. So I hope you can join me this Saturday at 1 p.m. for the next instalment of The A to Z of My Soul Music.
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Donna Summer, Bad Girls. We're going to take you from the bad to the positive. It's time for the positive quotes, inspirational quotes of the day. Positive energy. Learn how to develop powerful thinking so you can cut the negativity and have a powerful life. You are amazing. You are valuable. You're fearless. You're special. You're enough. You're unique. You're beautiful. You're talented. You're worthy. And you are loved. Remember that. Perfection is not attainable, but if we chase perfection, we can catch excellence. Love that. Vince Lombardi. You are never too old to set another goal or to dream a new dream. From C.S. Lewis. And our last one today, some words of wisdom from Michelle Obama. One of the lessons that I grew up with was to always stay true to yourself and never let what somebody else says distract you from your goals. Go and do your own thing and go for it. Time for a little bit of After Seven. The real sophisticated groove of Can't Stop. That 90s R&B flavour. Sounding wonderful in the studio today.

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0: Groove is in the heart. 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
3: Yeah. 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You blow my mind.

Good afternoon from my soul. It's after midday. We're nearly at the weekend. We come back for the last hour with some R&B jams. Blackstreet and Teddy Riley, and this

It's Throwback Thursday. We've got an amazing throwback for you next. It's this, the King of Pop, MJ. And the title track from the 1979 album, the masterpiece, Off the Wall.

0: Lisa Stansfield and Blue Zone. An early Doors release for Lisa Stansfield. This one, Love Is a Big Thing. Cracking record. It's time for your question of the day today. Time for a little bit of a giggle. Time for a little bit of a laugh. Easy to answer question today. What food could you eat every day? 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

0: The beautiful Razzmatazz, Quincy Jones, Patty Austin. And did you know Michael Jackson is on background vocals on this record? Razzmatazz. Our question of the day, what's your favourite food? What food could you eat every day? Tony Harknett says, stretch, got to be pie and mash and liquor. Oh, of course, where's that? G. Kelly's down the Roman Road, or is that a Tony's Pie and Mash in Waltham Abbey? Oh, love both of those. Stephen Ruffley says his favourite food for every day would be ribs, barbecue in honey or spice with jerk. Then he just loves licking his fingers. Ugh, you filthy animal.
1: This is my soul, my soul, my soul.
0: Stop licking your fingers, Steve. Use a knife and fork. Brand new Mark Francis, Anna Marie Johnson, my good friend, with Shivers.

So that question of the day, what food could you eat every single day? What food do you never get tired of? Do you know what mine would be? It would be Thai food. Thai soup, coconut soup. Or Thai massaman. Oh, that's my favourite dish in the world, Thai massaman. Shout out to my man, Paul Kidley. No, Paul, for the second day in a row, I can't read out your reply. The rest of the day looks like this here on My Soul 1 till 4 after me. John Jules, Ronnie Harrell, Drive from 4 till 7. Calvin Francis, 7 till 9. Booker T, 9 till 11. Pure Beats and Vibes with Mickey D, 11 till 1. And taking you through the morning early doors is Michael Angle from 1 till 4. Throwback Thursday, we're taking it back to the 90s again. An R&B classic from Brandy.

0: You've always got to stay optimistic, right? And that's what you always get every day on this show. Always positive vibes on my mornings. Our question of the day today, what is the food that you could eat every day and never get tired of? And I said mine was Thai food, although if I eat that every day, I'd be 20 stone within a month. Shout out to my man Robert Taylor. Wow, Bob Taylor. That's my uncle's name. Keep it in the family. Says, a stretch, I could eat all the old school proper dinners and puddings every day. My 87-year-old mum, Jean, still makes today. How lovely. Traditional English food like a beef casserole, burnt onions and carrots, a nice roast dinner, chicken stew and dumplings, and apple pie for pudding. Well, you can't eat that all at once though, Robert, right? Brian Power, Lucita Jules, the Michael Gray remix of Optimistic. Love that.
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into the last 15 minutes of the show today. Portrait Honey Dip. Haven't played this record for ages. Great to see Davey J in the studio. Haven't seen him for years. Big up Davey J, the king of hip-hop in the UK back in the day. And still here on My Soul with a great show as well. Quick look at the weather today, and all you people that were saying you wanted rain last week, you've certainly got it now. It looks like it's going to rain for the next 7 days on and off. Up to 23 London and the southeast today, down to 15 tonight. And tomorrow and the weekend, it looks about the same in the early 20s. A little bit of thunder and lightning as well. Don't forget, John Jules up at the top of the hour, 1 o'clock. Thanks for joining me today. Good afternoon to you all. Coming next is that wonderful new single from Michael Gray, The Tune of the Summer.

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1: The last record on the show today. What a classic to finish with. Quick look at events over the weekend. Don't forget my Summer Heaven All Dayer this Saturday. Just 10 tickets left for that. Contact me on social media if you want to be part of that Saturday. Summer Heaven in Billericay in Essex. And of course, Sunday, My Soul on the beach in Brighton. Last minute tickets available for that too.

0: A beautiful record to finish on today. Odyssey, what a vocal. 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John Jules up next. 3 hours of flavour coming your way. That's it from me, Stretchy Boy. I'll catch you back here tomorrow at 10 a.m. Have a fantastic day. I'm out. Peace and love.
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0: Hi there, this is Stretch Taylor. Don't forget you can catch me every Tuesday here on My Soul from 9 to 11 p.m. with my Ghetto Heaven show. 6 decades of music from the 70s until present day. We play soul, rare groove, R&B, soulful house, hip-hop, club classics, and also brand new music. 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
1: Britain has pledged £5 million and offered to send emergency responders to Nepal. It's following the devastating flash floods there.
2: These are such distressing scenes coming out of Nepal, and we feel for the people there and everything that they're going through at this moment in time. Such devastation of communities and already, sadly it seems, such huge loss of life.
1: That's the Prime Minister Andy Burnham. He says he's never seen this scale of devastation before. Next, a vehicle has crashed into a wall outside a house near Middlesbrough. Minutes away from the scenes of two fatal incidents in less than a week. Police are investigating the damage at a property on Steel Crescent, South Bank. The number of young people not in education, employment or training has fallen in recent months. That's after it went over 1 million earlier this year. And we're in for some stormy weather. Thunderstorms are forecast across large parts of England and Wales. The West Midlands Fire Service also confirmed it's been called out to significant flooding in Birmingham. That's the latest from Radio News Hub. I'm Tanita Sims.
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5: 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Thank you, Stretchy Boy. Back tomorrow morning, straight after George, who's here straight after Keithy for Funky Friday as well.
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0: Thursday, even though some of us, only some of us, will be walking into sunshine today. But hey,
1: soulfully smooth,
2: smoother than chocolate.
1: John Jules, my soul.
0: It's still quite nice out there, though. It's going to rain a little bit and everything, but we've got a little bit of a split. We've got 24 in the south and 20 in the north. That's the weather done. But good afternoon, welcome. Of course, it is Throwback Thursday, and your music, your choice, and your time between 2 and 3, as always. And because it's Throwback Thursday, I love it when you get me digging. You can get me digging, not too deep. Do you know what I mean? But yeah, I just love playing what you ask for. You say it, we play it. That's what we do every single day between 2 and 3. Right then, and once again, thank you to Stretchy Boy. Oh, wonderful. And back tomorrow, straight after George and all that sort of good stuff. So yes, we started with Central Line, and then we had the wonderful

0: Luther in the afternoon, and something we don't hear very often, Got Myself Together. My afternoon is with Julesy. We've got the Fugees on the way. Don't go anywhere at all.
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0: buy it. It's great. MF Robots. And we've got a little thing about the MF Robots I should tell you, but I'm not going to tell you. I'm going to wait. But hey, anyway, got some more on the way. Don't go.
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I'll tell you what, we've already got some great requests all lined up today, and Gary Moyle definitely going to play that one. He's going to take us back to 1979, what he's asked for this afternoon. And of course, it is a big weekend. I did mention that before. We've got Brighton. We've also got Notting Hill. And talking about Notting Hill, the wonderful Dave VJ, who's here every Sunday morning, he's in the building. So I'm going to get him to have a little chat about what, you know, what he's going to be doing over the weekend as well. Why not? Absolutely. Great to see him. Lives in Antigua now, as you know. He didn't bring any sunshine. And on a day like today, we get to dig out records like this as well. Benny Golson on My Soul.

0: I have just had some conversation with the powers that be, and I will let you know that Bright and me are 95% sold out. So if you haven't got a ticket, if I were you, I'd do it right now. You do not want to leave it till the last minute. You really don't. It's going to be so special. 12 hours of music with all your favourite My Soul DJs and some special people popping in and seeing us. It's going to be wonderful. Right, you gorgeous lot. It is nearly 2 o'clock, 3 minutes to two. It's time for You Say It, We Play It, so you keep it where you've got it.
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1: It sure isn't. It's exactly 2 o'clock on Thursday, Throwback Thursday, 27th of August. Bank holiday weekend is upon us, nearly. And we've got some beauties to start with today.
0: Nothing but soulful hits on My Soul.
1: Yep, it's time for You Say It, We Play It. Every single weekday, the request hour, bona fide, chosen by you. One for Eric and Lorena today, celebrating their anniversary. And it's special, and it's Active Force.

0: you know what? It's wonderful when I can get play records like this that you ask for in the afternoon. And not only that, we can also reminisce big time on a Throwback Thursday. Start with Active Force for Eric and Lorena, who are celebrating their wedding anniversary. I think it's 26 years. And then this, Jones Girls. And I've got a very special, I know I spoke about him earlier. You guys know him because he's here every Sunday morning around about 4 o'clock in the morning. And he really gets us going. Dave VJ is back in the building.
1: What's up, sir?
0: It's so good to see you. And you bought, well, I was going to say you bought the sunshine with you, but you sort of didn't.
1: No, this is, I cannot believe. So I'm staying at my brother's for a hot minute. I'm all over the place. I'm here for 3 weeks.
0: Yeah.
1: And I got told, well, first of all, it was freezing last night. I'm not used to cold
0: no,
1: at all.
0: No, you're right.
1: I don't have a coat. Don't wear socks. Don't really wear shoes. Just, you know, out there it's an umbrella and a bottle of water. No, I live 3 minutes from work. So, if I'm driving, if I'm walking, it's a 10-minute walk.
0: Yeah, okay. Now, how long have you been there now?
1: 8 years.
0: It's 8 years?
1: Yeah.
0: Wow.
1: Yeah.
0: But you're here for a hot minute, as you said. This is the man who invented the phrase "hot minute," in my opinion.
1: Well, no, that came from my hip hop days. But you know how it goes.
0: Yeah, no, but then that's what I'm talking about. Yeah. From your hip hop days, it was something that you used to say.
1: Yeah,
0: you know.
1: So before we move on, I'm saying that the Jones Girls record, the very first time I heard that was Gordon played it.
0: Uh huh. That's why I'm glad you were saying that, because that's why we played it. Yeah.
1: Yeah. I can't even remember where. It might have been at Kisses or something.
0: Okay.
1: All I remember is I like this record. Mm-hmm. And is there a longer version? I think it was on the Curtom records. Listen, that is why we all ended up as DJs, because we got memories for stupid things.
0: This is true. Yeah. And also, I'm going to let everybody know that you are the biggest Chaka Khan fan I've ever met.
1: Oh, God, yeah.
0: This is true. So you're going to hang. Listen, it's great. I know you're here on a Sunday morning. We're going to hang for a little while.
1: You can help
0: me do this. And I'll tell you what, there's another record. I'm going to play it for you.
1: Mm-hmm.
0: The only reason is, it was Brent's show, 1980, okay. Mastermind Roadshow, all of you guys, and you played this. And it was the first time everybody more or less heard it. Everyone went crazy. And I thought I'd just do that. And we can talk about you're back at Carnival this weekend as well, aren't you?
1: Yes, I am.
0: Here you go. So this is for Dave, and it is, of course, Tina Marie.

0: Absolute classic is Tina Marie, and I was talking about the Brent Show because that's something I remember from when I was about 15 years of age, just to put it out there. But there was another story that you just said, and I thought, oh yeah, I remember that as well now.
1: Yes, so this record, along with Paul Hardcastle, Rainforest, were the two records for us at Mastermind that time. So we used to be right next to Ladbroke Grove Station. I forgot the name of the club that used to be right there because it turned into Sainsbury's. I remember Jigs used to play there.
0: Okay.
1: But what happened was, I remember going into Bluebird, walked in there, and I was the person who bought the records for Mastermind. As I've walked in, I've heard Rainforest. I didn't even know what it was.
0: Mm-hmm.
1: First thing you think, it's an American record. And there's a guy in there who's just about to buy it. He said to Abby, I want that record. I looked at him, I looked at Abby, I was like, yeah, well, I need that for Carnival.
0: So then, I take it that Abby only had one in the store.
1: Correct.
0: Okay.
1: And he looked at Abby, who's he? And I looked at him, the guy, and I said, don't worry about that, we need the record. And that Carnival was an ecstatic one, because that was the time when we saw Jeffrey Daniels did the moonwalk on the roof, because we were down below.
0: Yeah.
1: Jeffrey Daniels and Sugar Pop. I can't remember the name of the group that Sugar Pop came from, but that was the same time as Breaking was around the film. So the Ollie and Jerry soundtrack and what have you. And
0: my favourite type of music.
1: Yes.
0: Not. But everyone leaves that way. It's not about me. Okay, yeah.
1: But Jeffrey Daniels did the moonwalk. I thought I was going to have a heart attack because, of course, Michael Jackson did it, but it was the first time we'd seen it in real life.
0: Mm-hmm.
1: And he looked like he was floating. So we didn't had no idea how he did it, but it was just unbelievable. And I was lucky enough, fast forwarding a lot of years later, I got the last, I believe, the last interview that Tina Marie did, which was Steve Ripley sorted that out for me.
0: That was obviously when you were here. Was it? You were here. Yeah, you were here.
1: So that was the time, I think, when I was at Choice. She was such a funny lady. Such a funny lady.
0: Well,
1: good conversation with her.
0: I can imagine she was my first ever crush as well, Tina. I do say that quite a lot because it is very, very true that my first ever crush was Tina Marie. I think it was, in fact, it probably was, because we go back a long way. I don't know if people know this. We really go back and have a long one.
1: Listen, and, before John says anything.
0: Go on.
1: So John comes from, in our area, right, we used to call it St. Ruff's.
0: Okay.
1: It's actually St. Raphael. So do not be fooled by this nice, smooth persona that this man gives you. St. Ruff's tells you everything.
0: Do not believe a word he says. And I'm going to stop him now because I want to play this record because Gary Miles asked me for it. I don't want to get in trouble. Oh, is it Gary? I'm sure. Yes, it was Gary. Gary, you asked for this. I'm going to quite take Dave's batteries out and not tell you this whole story of my upbringing. It can't be happening. NW10. Oh, okay, fair enough.
1: Yeah.

0: So Gary Moyle, thank you for bringing that memory, another record, a big Mastermind record, because Mastermind obviously is still here on a Sunday. The wonderful Lewis Ben, and back in the day there was Lewis, there was Dave, there was Herbie, there was quite a few of you. And I remember going to a lot of the things you guys used to do, and it educated me.
1: Well,
0: and got me out of the rough area where I used to live, basically.
1: Well, you know me already. I lived up the road, which was one way was posh, one way was kind of medium, and the other way was ghetto. And I lived right in the middle of all of that.
0: Are you saying I lived in the ghetto?
1: I'm just saying you live in proximity.
0: Okay, fair enough. Yeah.
1: This record, by the way, I remember that we used to go to. So shout out to Stephen Daly, RIP him,
0: yes,
1: RIP Mikey. We used to go to Hammersmith Palais on a Sunday. It's Kelly's Road Show, Alan Sullivan, Tony Prince. And yeah, I haven't seen Tony for ages. So
0: well, funny enough, Tony, I'm still in contact with Tony Prince, obviously, because he's a guy that sort of mentored a lot of us with not just the DMC thing, but everything else.
1: Yeah.
0: Alan Sullivan. I was talking about him the other day. So, Alan, I know you're out there, and some of your really good friends, we were having a conversation, so I'd love to get him involved in something one day.
1: He's in America.
0: Right, okay.
1: And he's in the army.
0: Alan?
1: Yes.
0: Still, he couldn't be in the army.
1: Because, but probably not now, but when I contacted him, it was so long he couldn't even remember, but I remember him. He was unbelievably good. Wasn't even a mixer or anything. He was just a great presenter.
0: Great selector, absolutely. Yeah. And the other one you mentioned, the first one, Kelly Callion. Kelly Callion. You went on to, like, you know, all these older statesmen will remember, obviously, Kelly's Roadshow.
1: Yeah.
0: But then he went down to Bournemouth and he bought the nightclub.
1: Whoa.
0: Oh, you didn't know this?
1: No.
0: Oh, okay. All right, we've got to go to a break. We're going to carry on our little conversation and then I'll let everybody know exactly what was going on. Don't go anywhere.
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0: especially for Amy this afternoon. Amy in Northamptonshire, she said, "Hi John, can we please have some Teddy?" Teddy Pendergrass, of course. A Lotico. And funnily enough, I was actually in conversation with Harold Melvin in the Blue Notes last night, which I will be bringing to you one afternoon very soon. But I'm still here with Dave VJ.
1: Yep.
0: Yep, you're here. I love the colour coordination he's got on today as well. He's got this great
1: absolutely.
0: Hat.
1: Couple of things. Shout out to Shorty yeah. Blitz. I just got a message from him, and congratulations on filling in for Trevor. Shout out to Trevor, because that's just
0: yeah, absolutely.
1: Shout out to Norman. Shout out to my mate Arsenal Dave, who just called me because he's like, "You're back in London." Yeah. Oh my god. And the thing about so Trevor, at least he's about to hit the radio. Won't be able to do gigs. Shout out to Norman. That is worrying me. Well, but as you pointed out, we are at that age.
0: Yes,
1: Jesus
0: we are.
1: Christ.
0: Yes, we are. We are indeed. But let's try and look at all the positives and everything.
1: Yes.
0: So quickly tell me, you're here. You will be playing at Carnival with Mastermind, won't you?
1: Yes. Well, on Sunday, I will be at the Brighton. I'm not playing, but I will be there because I've got to say hello to everybody. I've seen everybody for 2 years. And then I'll be at Mastermind on Monday, and I'm just dotting around all over the place. I'm up in Birmingham, not doing gigs. I'm just seeing family and friends. I've got a friend who, funnily enough... he is friends with Frenchie. I don't know if you remember Frenchie.
0: Of course not. Anthony Quayle. Good afternoon, yes. Anthony Quayle.
1: Yes.
0: So, hang on a sec. Frenchie, as in Frenchie from Birmingham.
1: That very
0: yes,
1: same
0: of course,
1: one.
0: Of course.
1: So he got me and Max to play at Hummingbird.
0: Yeah.
1: And Gerge, who was his mate, who's now become very good friends with me, Gerge came when I was at uni in Birmingham. And Gerge said, "You don't know me, but have a look at this picture." And it was a picture of me and Max from the 80s playing there. And we've become good friends ever since. But his wife now is very, very ill. She's got stage 4. So I've got to go see her.
0: Okay. Can we stop talking about people that ain't well? We just...
1: I'm at that age.
0: In fact, yes, there is. I'm going to play another record, which I know you're going to like.
1: Woo! Chaka!
0: Exactly. And this is for Paul Freeman this afternoon. And it's, it's got Dalla Soul in it as well. So you're really into this, aren't you? And you must go and see the theatre show.
1: Hook me up, mate. Hook me up.
0: Consider it done.

0: De La Soul, all good, especially for Paul Freeman this afternoon. We are flying through stuff. We've got so much to talk about. And I'll tell you what, we've got some more on the way. Don't go anywhere.
1: My Soul, local and national traffic and travel online.
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0: Afternoons, my soul. It's John Jules across the UK, and not only John today, you've got Dave VJ, the man who's here on a Sunday morning with the I Love Music show, Radio Dave, and everything.
1: Hey, you've got a good memory, mate.
0: I've got a great memory. Well, you know, I've got a great memory about certain things. We've been talking about lots and lots of off air and on air and everything else. And anyway, yeah, who am I playing this for? Oh, I'm playing this for Lisa, actually. Her name's Lisa. So good afternoon, Lisa. Right, I've got Dave with me, and it's so nice to see you. And you will be playing with Mastermind on Monday, which is great.
1: Yes.
0: And is it in the same the place, Kensal Road or whatever?
1: So it is where Sainsbury's is.
0: Oh, yeah.
1: Right at the top. So it's literally around the corner from where Norman used to play. Once again, shout out to Norman. So we are there. I'm playing there. My son is my MC.
0: Okay.
1: Yeah. So the Sunday, it's Ladies' Day, so it's all female. So shout out to Phoebe One and all them up there.
0: I love Phoebe. In fact, Phoebe, you know what you've got to do for me. I'll put it out there now, but go on, yes.
1: Right, so all ladies on the Sunday, all male lineup on the Monday. My son is my MC. I've got Jackie Bennett from Tough Jam fame. She's coming through. So that's that UKG massive record experience. She's coming to do that for us.
0: Yep.
1: And she's got my son, because he comes from a UKG background. He is calling his mates to come and do a couple of things for us. And she, I can't say who it is, but they're going over to do something with Rampage, and then they're going to come over, jump on a mic for us. So I'm looking forward to this. But it's getting to that point where, you know what, I should step out of the way and let my son do his thing. So it could be my last one. Having said that, I said 2 years ago, oh, this is going to be my last one. And me and my son, we did so well together. I was like, oh, I'll do this again. Because I was like, Dave, mate, it's time to pack it in.
0: No, it's not.
1: So I don't know. We'll see.
0: Pack it in. Do not let the old in. This is the whole point. And this place is a prime example. We're not letting the old in.
1: Well,
0: ever.
1: It's not about packing in DJ, and that's never going to happen. But I'm talking about Carnival itself.
0: Oh, okay.
1: So we'll see. We'll see.
0: I'm going to tell you, this is the truth. I have never, ever played a Carnival. And if I did, I'd play this. And I'm only playing this because I know that Tina and Anita are listening on the way home from work, and they are going. Well, I know, because another long story. Tina's daughter does all the stuff, you know.
1: Okay.
0: All the floaty stuff. And as it is Carnival weekend, we had to have one of these today. Rocket Merchant.

0: tell you what, I've got some great messages already today. And very quickly, Sydney Webster. Good afternoon to you. You've just... you've won the lottery, you have. You've just helped us big time. The Iron Bar, Dave. That's what it was called.
1: Yes.
0: I never went there.
1: No, I used to rave there. Chat, Noel McCoy used to be in there all the time.
0: Yeah.
1: Danny John Jules, and I used to see him a lot at Subterranea because he's a massive hip-hop
0: head. Yes, of course.
1: So and me and Max used to play there all the time.
0: And he lives over that way as well. Anyway. Yes. Yes.
1: Yeah, but boy, the Iron Bar, that's where we were. Mastermind used to start. We started there. Then we went to the Cages.
0: Okay.
1: And I saw online all these people talking about when we had Lisa, there was Max. I remember he mixed somebody else's guy with Sucker MC's Run DMC.
0: Right.
1: In the days before people were doing blends.
0: Okay.
1: So there was no, there's no controllers. There was no BPM anything. You had to do it by ear.
0: Yeah, absolutely. Ear and turntables. How we all learned properly. Absolutely. Yes. Sure.
1: Just incredible. And the stories, I mean, shout out to Deborah McNally, shout out to Femi, who's here on a Sunday night. All these people, because there was a thread put up about the Cages back in the day.
0: Mm-hmm.
1: So a lot of those people I will see. Look, this is where we've come to. I remember we started off, you had to sleep outside with the sound system. You had to sleep outside because you can't leave it, right? Moving along, then you bring your kids, and now you've got your grandkids coming.
0: Yeah,
1: you know what I mean? Yeah. So it's you know, listen, without us teaching them about decent music, how are we going to survive? Because I'm listening to all these house records, and I'm like, where's the bass line?
0: Anyway.
1: And these weird drops into nothing. What happened to the bass line, people? Come on.
0: Oh, well, you know what? I know. We can get... That's another debate, that one.
1: Back to you.
0: That is another debate. I've got to say hi as well to Molly, my sister Molly. She's got him back.
1: I remember. What's that, Molly?
0: Yeah, Molly's good. She just said, hey, bro, you lived in the ghetto, laughing faces. So that's something else you've done. And also the legend that is Mr. Leithon Lacrette. I know he'll be very busy over the weekend because, obviously, he'll be doing his tip of sound stuff and everything. Right, you know, we've been talking so much. I'm going to have a... little bit of this one, because we have to. And then we're going to go into a break and you're going to carry on. You'll stay here, aren't you?
1: Need a shout out to Lee Connolly. What's up, sir?
0: He's good. Trust me. A little bit of Curtis Hairston right now.

0: Curtis Earston. I'll tell you what, the boss man has just come into the studio and he's going to tell you something rather wonderful. Don't go anywhere at all.
1: This is my soul.
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0: Sister Sledge, and she's the greatest, or he's the greatest dancer. I love it, because when you come in here and you get people in the studio, like you get the boss man when he comes in, you know it's going to be total and utter carnage.
1: Not at all.
0: But we love it. So I got Dave and I got the boss man.
1: I was just saying that I got Houston. I actually found a bottle of Houston, which our wonderful Amanda got me. Because Houston used to be one of my favourite aftershaves, and they stopped making it. And so she went and found it on the internet. And I've got Houston. I actually found it this morning as I was going through my stuff. And there it is on the song, Houston Gucci Theorucci, who's one of the greatest designers. Anyway.
0: Yeah, no, but...
1: we digress.
0: Yeah, we did. But I did ask you, could I have it? And you said no. I want to say the rest of what you said. But.
1: You said she never gives me anything.
0: I didn't say like that.
1: Yes, you
0: and
1: did.
0: You know, she never gives me anything. No, it's not. Anyway, how are you?
1: You don't own the station, that's why.
0: Yeah, I know. Dave's just laughing. Welcome home, Dave.
1: Welcome home, Dave.
2: All right, ladies.
1: Yeah, you're right, darling.
0: Right.
1: So, yes. So I thought I'd come and bring it up because you haven't mentioned about Brighton Weekend of this show, so I thought I'd come and just give you a live read. Just
0: okay.
1: Just give you a prompt. And we've got a brand new live read that tells you who's down there.
0: Woo! Now, this is why I thought, I didn't know all of this stuff, and I thought it'd be better coming from you.
1: Yeah, I know. So you made me sit down.
0: Yeah.
1: So we've gone to the Doubletree by Hilton Metropole, which is just up the road. It's bigger, so we can do more things. And this year, we've actually got live acts on. We've actually, rather than just PAs, we've actually got live acts, which is quite exciting for
0: me. Very, very exciting.
1: Because the room is bigger, and we can fill it out more. Mm-hmm. And we can have proper big stage, et cetera, et cetera. And we've also secured some names. So, you know, we've got 42 of our DJs all going to be there. So, you know, the usual... gang, clan. Plus, we've got David Rodigan. He's coming back again. So David Rodigan's coming back, which I'm very excited about.
0: Yep. So am I. Can I do this thing?
1: Oh, you're going to do it.
0: We've got to do that thing, even though it makes us all deaf. Yep.
1: No, Norman Jay is going to be joining us for a set this year, out on the balcony, out on the terrace.
0: The brand new terrace. Yeah. Can I do another one?
1: Bobby and Steve. They're going to be down there this on the Sunday for the finale with the Good for the Soul guys.
0: Fabulous.
1: This is going to be amazing
0: for
1: the finale of that. Obviously, Judge Jules is going to be down there doing the classic house set. Plus, you know, we've got all the usual stuff.
0: Sure.
1: Plus, we've got John Osborne. He's joining us as well. John.
0: Hang on a minute. Drop one of these for John. Okay.
1: And
0: right.
1: Because so many people love Greg Edwards and John Leach, we've got them down there broadcasting live, doing their shows.
0: Fantastic.
1: Live from down there as well. So excellent. We've got that as well. Uh-huh. And then we've got Odyssey live on stage, and we've got MF Robots live on stage.
0: Now that definitely gets one of these. Definitely. I'm really sorry. Definitely.
1: So yeah, plus in this hotel, it's got a swimming pool that everyone can use, the swimming pool, and it's got its own beauty parlor and this, that, and the other. And there's the live read, so you can read.
0: Thank
1: it
0: you
1: later
0: very
1: on.
0: Much indeed. But no, just
1: every hour, please.
0: Just no, every 5 minutes is fine by me as well. Because just to recap, live MF Robots with a full band, also the wonderful Odyssey live, Greg Edwards and John Leach, two absolute stalwarts of radio, which is going to be very special as well. Yeah. Live doing their it's going to be great, Bossman. Thank you.
1: We're going to have great fun.
0: No, we are going to have more than great fun.
1: Yes.
0: And you never know, Dave VJ might come back just to do this gig as well.
1: We might put a bungee on him and just pull him back over.

0: fight? Will you leave the fight?
1: Now, I really like this record, Gerald Lawson. I think he's such a talent. The fight? Will you leave the fight? Great guy as well. Bless your heart. I'm still with Davey J. I haven't let him leave.
2: Hey,
1: I haven't let him go anywhere.
2: Listen, by the way, so to make it a nice long story very short, I had passport gates, so all the people who listen to my soul and I talk to them personally, they know what's going on. So now the passport is sorted out, both my passports and my driving license. My son's told me I've got a new one, so I will be coming here more often, and keep listening for information about you know what next year.
1: Yes, I do know what. So, and you're not going to tell anybody yet, are you?
2: No.
1: I don't believe you. No, but that's fine.
2: It's all in the works. I just got to rearrange everything.
1: Okay.
2: I'm looking forward to it. Gerard Lawson is a talent.
1: Absolutely.
2: Big
1: and
2: man.
1: What brilliant performer. Great. Everything about him and his songwriting. So now, yes, so you're coming back to do Brighton next year. That's fine. Okay. Now, before I play this record, you know how I, you know, how much I don't like this genre of music. And I think everybody does, but I'm going to play it because I know you like it. You like it a lot.
2: Love,
1: and you were one
2: record
1: of the people that actually broke this stuff here.
2: You know what? I never think about records. Like you were talking about the whole old thing. I find new ways to play old records. So okay. I use new technology to play the same record. And now the whole thing with stems, Lord have mercy. DJs, I'm sorry, but I'm going to say this. If you cannot play like Ronnie or me or John, then what are you doing? Because if I'm going out to a club, I'm hearing the same records all the time. I might as well stay at home. I might as well stay at home.
1: I thought you said you work for politicians. They're like nothing.
2: I'm allowed my opinion. It's my opinion. Nobody else's. Nobody else's.
1: Anyway, okay. What I was trying to say before I sort of hide it under the desk was the fact that when this music came out, you were at the forefront of it. You and Max, and even before that, you guys used to, you know, like, for example, Electric Ballroom with Trouble, you'd be playing this sort of thing all the time. And everyone that knows me knows exactly what I'm talking about. When Electro came out, I was like, what is going on?
2: The bee's knees.
1: No, exactly. I still don't. But this record, anyway. I'm going to play, and I'm going to leave the room. I'm going to let you do the in and outros, okay? Is that all right?
2: Okay.
1: Yeah, because everyone knows I love
2: Ollie
1: this stuff.
2: Ollie and Jerry from the Breaking soundtrack. Now, I have to say that most of it was horrible, right? But this one record, it's got something about it that grabs me. And I always play Get Loose by the Arlenes after
1: that. That's different. Yeah. That's a good record.
2: Just, I don't know, the two
1: it's
2: of them,
1: not really,
2: just,
1: no,
2: they
1: no,
2: just
1: no.
2: fit.
1: That,
2: they
1: exactly,
2: just fit.
1: That's got Leroy Burgess on it. That's just,
2: yeah.
1: That's
2: they're
1: a
2: king.
1: That's a boogie record. This is just electro.

0: I'm not screaming much.
1: Look, we all have our dislikes. Let me tell you something, right? If I never had to play somebody else's guy again, that would be great. Everybody's allowed. They're one.
0: Yeah, I've got a whole genre. Why did you lot start playing this on the radio?
1: You just have to play old records in the new way. Play old records in a new way.
0: No. It's not even. No, it's just this genre. I don't ever want to hear it ever again. Oh. But anyway, that's just me. I've got to say hi and good afternoon to our very own Chris Johns. How are you, Oracle? Are you well?
1: Chris,
0: and
1: also, how are you?
0: Yeah, absolutely. Ian Dowling, I made him smile. We made him smile by playing Merchant Rocket.
1: Okay.
0: And then we got another one. Oh, Julian from the Beam Room. Good afternoon to you and Georgie as well. And Daniel Budgeon. Hi, Dan. He says, good afternoon, gentlemen, from Dan and Ardiff in southwest France doing seat dancing on the ride on

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0: My Soul Brighton Weekender returns April the 23rd to the 25th, 2027. 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
1: Fellas, I'm ready to get up and do my thing.
2: Go ahead.
1: I want to get into it, man, you know.
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1: Like a sex machine, man.
2: Go ahead.
1: Moving, doing it, you know.
2: Yeah.
1: Can I count it off?
2: Go ahead.
1: One, two, three.

Wait a minute, shake your arm, then use your palm. 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

0: on a Throwback Thursday, we have to have some James Brown. Davey J still with me, and you are here on Sunday morning, aren't you? Yes, you are.
1: Yes, I am. Listen, I do not expect anybody to be listening live, not even in Antigua. What we do is I always send out the link afterwards, and then so that's where we get our listeners from. Some people go, I can't listen to you live. Listen, that is the whole point of technology, all right? You hit me up, or just look on any of my pages, whether it's TikTok, whether it be TikTok, or Facebook or Instagram, and I'll always repost the link. Gotta say, shout out to Tracy Loon. Yes, I am here in London. And I'll say, Daddy Bug, what's going on, sir? Lloyd, I will talk to you. We've definitely got to meet up before
0: now
1: I leave.
0: That gentleman.
1: Yeah.
0: Daddy Bug.
1: Yes.
0: That gentleman. I spoke to him a little while ago, actually. No, it was quite a while ago, and I said, Daddy Bug, we would love a programme. So, Daddy Bug, you've heard it again. You know what you've got to do for me, okay? Can you imagine? Right now, I want to play a little record from my little sister alongside Foster Rogue, Saturday Night on My Soul.

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0: and good kisser. 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
1: Did you see that whole thing with him feeding the cherries and all that in his concerts? Lord have mercy.
0: No.
1: Listen, he ain't doing that to my girl. You're mad. Remember, he's talking about a good kisser. Shout out to Debbie McNally, who just said, Dave, you're in London, yes.
0: He is causing chaos in the afternoon. I love that. About as diplomatic as a sledgehammer. It's brilliant. Nothing has changed, Davey. Nothing has changed.
1: Stop slandering me.
0: I'm not as if. Not at all. I learned a lot from you, and I'm sure I'm going to learn a lot from you going forward. What we are going to do right now is play you Windjammer. Don't go anywhere at all today.
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quite nice that on Carnival weekend we get to play records like that as well. T.O.K. and Footprints in the afternoon. Ronnie's here, and it's Throwback Thursday, which means he's going to have a wonderful theme for you. And I didn't get Petrocelli last week either. I wonder what it's going to be today. And it's wonderful having Dave VJ back in the country, back in the building. He's here on Sunday mornings. I love music. From 4 until 7, just before the wonderful Craig Williams as well. Now, Gordon did tell you all about the Brighton Weekender. Yeah, and this is massive. It really is. David Rodigan will be back. We've got Norman Jay, John Osborne, Good for the Soul, Bobby and Steve. Also, of course, Greg Edwards and John Leach will be down doing their shows live. And there's some more. MF Robots live with Odyssey 2. Make sure you do not miss out on that. You really don't want to. Play you some PJ Morton.

0: It could have been Dave. Is that right, Davey? Could have been you.
1: Could have been me, but I'm saying no, it wasn't.
0: It wasn't you. It wasn't me. No,
1: it wasn't me.
0: A shaggy moment.
1: Yes.
0: Okay. So, do you know what? Honestly, I know we've got no more time, basically, but you, having you in here is like a breath of fresh air today.
1: Thank it's
0: you.
1: Been beautiful. It's been beautiful because, remember, everything comes from Antigua every week, and so I need to just pass by and say hello to everybody because the last time I was here, right, I got here late, so everybody had gone home.
0: Okay.
1: Quickly just came in and said hello to Craig. And so I will be back on a regular basis from now on. The amount of, like I said, it's too long a story. I just know that I will be back. This coming Monday, you will see me at Carnival. Sunday, I will be at the...
0: You're coming to Brighton. You're coming to Brighton. Good.
1: Yes. Great that Rodders is there. Mm-hmm. Great to hear that Norman is there. So I'm very happy for that. So that means that he's okay.
0: That's the weekend, by the way, which is in April. So you've got to come back for that.
1: Yes.
0: We've got the big thing on Sunday, which is all of us on, but you're going to be there too.
1: I'll be there.
0: Which is great.
1: Yeah.
0: And he looks very well.
1: And thank you very much, sir.
0: No. Listen, you're one of the reasons why I'm here in the first place, remember?
1: Thank you.
0: Wonderful. Right, I've got time for one more, half of one more anyway. And then Ronnie is going to step in and deal with you today.

0: my bed.
1: I did say a smidgen, and that's what we got. Tomorrow, got the casserole for your soul. It's still the salad for your soul. Very quickly, Amanda zips it up. We'll be here with George tomorrow morning as well. I wonder if she's going to have a little Sabutio football thing too, because JJ's one's great. Not sure about the football kit, but hey. Right, I'll see you all tomorrow for Funky Friday. Stand by for Ronnie, you know the drill. Keep it my soul. See you tomorrow.
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1: Britain has pledged £5 million and offered to send emergency responders to Nepal. It's following the devastating flash floods there.
2: These are such distressing scenes coming out of Nepal, and we feel for the people there and everything that they're going through at this moment in time. Such devastation of communities and already, sadly it seems, such huge loss of life.
1: Prime Minister Andy Burnham says he's never seen this scale of devastation. More than 30 British nationals are among hundreds of people missing. A vehicle has crashed into a wall outside a house near Middlesbrough. It's minutes away from the scenes of two fatal incidents in less than a week. Cleveland Police says it has not been confirmed whether there is any link with the latest incident. Dozens of homes have been damaged by flood water. It comes after thunderstorm warnings and heavy rain are in place, after most of England and the whole of Wales was declared in drought. And Top Gear is returning to our screens 4 years after a crash that almost killed presenter Andrew Freddie Flintoff. That's the latest from Radio News Hub. I'm Johnny Holmes.
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5: Exactly right. My Soul, My Drive, with me, Ronnie Harrell, taking you through until 7 o'clock. This evening on a Throwback Thursday. Yes, this is the day where we go back in time with lots and lots of classics across the day. No change on this show either. Big shout out to Johnny Jules. He's going to be back in the hot seat tomorrow between 1 and 4. And lovely to see the wonderful Davey J in the house. Oh my gosh, fresh off the plane from Antigua. Goodness me, he looks summery and all, doesn't he?
6: Running around. My Drive.
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0: The daytime sounds
7: of My Soul.
5: My Soul. My Soul. You just said we've had one of the hottest sunshine summers ever. It comes in one day in from Antigua. And it's absolutely teeming down with rain. Just his luck. That's a wonderful show right here on My Soul Radio too. Make sure you check it out. 3 minutes after four, we are kicking off with this one. Joe Smooth and Promised Land on My Soul. Keep it where you got it.

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3: Yes, indeed. Two absolute corkers. Once again, to kick us off today on a throwback Thursday, we played you Taste of Honey, of course, and Boogie. And Joe Smooth, Promised Land, the absolute dance anthem from, what's that, 88? I think it was something like that, anyway. But yeah, that's what we started off today. We start as we mean to go on with those classics. A couple of new ones in there, but not many. And the new ones that we play have always got that retro feel. You know that. Always soulful. Always real musicians, no AI in sight, because that's what we does. So, what else have we got for you? Apart from some amazing music, we have your shout. So if you want to let someone know how much you love them, you know, if you want to send someone some love, I would love to hear from you sending someone some love. Like, I would love that, but love's got to come from you. So if you want to do that, it is studio@my-soul.com, studio@my-soul.com, in about, what is it, 11 minutes past four now. So about 19 minutes from now, I'm going to play you the theme tune. I'm going to give you the chance today to win the sought-after My Soul Radio tea stroke coffee mug. This is the mug that money can't buy. You can't go online and buy these. eBay, no one's putting these mugs on eBay. 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You can get t-shirts, you can get hats, you can get all sorts of stuff from the merchandise page, hoodies, everything, but you can't get these mugs, all right? And I've got them to give away today. Got one to give away to one of you who will win it by guessing the theme. I'm going to play it, like I said, in a few minutes from now, so make sure you stick around if you want to be in with a chance of winning that mug. And you want to play the game, then you're going to need that email as well, studio@my-soul.com. So looking forward to playing that one for you. It's a nice one this week. It's not like, it's not difficult. Last week was kind of medium. The week before that was pretty much impossible. Loads of you having a right go at me going, how am I meant to know that? I think there was only six right out of hundreds. So there you go. But anyway, last week was a little bit better. This week's is a really nice one. And I'm sure loads of you would have watched this program too. So stand by for it. The key is that you know what it is. You get in touch and you go into the randomizer and one of you will win that mug, all right? I'll be giving you your regular traffic and travel updates. We're going to have a little bit of fun today. I've got the line in with me. So yeah, he's going to... I think it's going to help me out. And yeah, that's it really. Housekeeping taken care of. Now, I said I was going to play you mostly old school tune. This one came out 20 years ago. 21, in fact. 2005 it came out. So yeah, it came out 21 years ago. But there's a new mix of it and we are playing it for you now. Nate James, Set the Tone 2026.

0: Morning RL.
1: My drive.
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4: Sing it up, mister. Hey, what I say, sir. Yeah. Yeah. Yeah. No. Yeah. Get your hands in the air, sir.

0: later on, I'm going to play Pressure Drop, because that was a tune that my dad used to play back in the day when I was a little sprog. So I'm going to play that later as well. And those of you, yesterday we got a little bit of rain, today we got lots. Today's raining big. So it says light rain and showers, but I got soaked earlier on trying to cover the bits and pieces in the garden because it got wet.
1: Running around. My drive.
0: My soul. One day, got my stuff covered up in the garden, and then one day it rains hard. The wind blows the cover away. I'm not happy. It was what it was. I got a little bit soaked earlier on. So I had to go in and change my top and all that sort of stuff. So that's your weather. You know, it's a little bit showery out there. A bit of a gentle breeze. Tomorrow's going to rain as well. Saturday, it's looking a little bit better. Although it says thunderstorms in the early part of the day. But, I don't want to Michael Fish it. So hopefully it won't be too bad. And by Sunday, hopefully the

0: 25 anti-clockwise, that's before Junction 12, the M3 turn-off. It's 20 minutes going through there. And we've got severe delays on the central line between Loughton and Epping, with minor delays on the rest of the line. That's due to vandalism and cancellations. Goodness me. And that's it. That's your traffic and travel for in a minute. Don't forget, 7 minutes roughly away from me playing your theme, your guess the theme today, to be in with a chance to win in the My Soul Radio sought-after Money Can't Buy tea coffee mug.
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3: My Soul.
0: How are you? How are you? I hope you are all good. That was the football fan of me. Oh, dear, oh, dear. Only one more sleep and it's the weekend.
3: Yes.
0: Get in. But it is that day today of Throwback Thursday playing old school classics, and as well as that, we hit you with nostalgia with the TV theme from yesteryear. And we have a bit of fun with it as well because we give you the opportunity to win a My Soul Radio tea coffee mug. It is branded with My Soul Radio and you can't buy them. And lots of you love it and want it. So, this is what I'm going to do right now. I'm going to play you a snippet because it is instant. I think it's instantly recognisable. It's almost like Name That Tune in one. It's one of those ones. So I'm going to play it. Instantly recognisable. I'm going to play a snippet of it. Just a very, very small bit. And if you recognise it from there, I want you to email studio@my-soul.com. It is studio@my-soul.com. Now, in the main body of the email, put your name, your contact number, where you are from, and what you think the theme is. In the subject, just put guess the theme. And that's it. That's all you need to do. We will collate all the names. We'll put them all in a randomizer. That's a little wheel which we spin, and one of you will win that Money Can't Buy My Soul Radio tea stroke coffee mug. All right? So, are you ready? Are you ready? Here we go. That should have been enough. I think that was enough. I'm going to do it one more time. I told you it's instantly recognisable. That's why I'm only playing that little snippet of it, all right? So if you think you know what that is, studio@my-soul.com, studio@my-soul.com. It's one that hasn't featured. I'll give you a warning now. Has not featured so far on Guess the Theme. We've been doing that a few months now. We're not repeating ourselves. So there you go. That's it. One more time quickly. Yeah? All right then. So whilst you're having a little ponder over that, I'm going to play you this. Steve Parks. We're moving in the right direction. 26 minutes to 5 on Drive. Welcome to you on a Throwback Thursday. Enjoy this one.

0: That's a beautiful record, that, isn't it? October London, Pencil Me In. He's got a great album out there that's just dropped. I mean, he's just got so many different kind of old school sounds about him, just meshed into one. Really loving October London. And it's a great album and a wonderful tune. Pencil Me In, his name, that one again, to repeat. 20 minutes to 5 on Drive. Going to have a look at your traffic and travel.
1: 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My drive. My drive.
2: My soul.
0: And at present, it's a little bit messy out there. We've got queue in traffic due to an earlier accident on the M1 northbound from Junction 8, the A414, Hemel Hempstead to Junction 9, Redbourne. There's congestion to Junction 6A, the M25. The M11 northbound is partially blocked. Queues there due to obstruction on the road before Junction 6, the M25. One lane closed due to recovery work. An earlier car fire causing problems on the M23 northbound from Junction 10, Hopthorne Way, Crawley to Junction 9, Gatwick Airport. And we've got delays on the M25 before Junction 12, the M3 turn off. 20 minutes going through that right now. Still severe delays on the central line between Loughton and Epping. Minor delays on the rest of the line due to vandalism and cancellations there. 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

My Forbidden Lover. Love it. So you need to know about the My Soul Radio Brighton Weekender returning April 23rd to the 25th. It's going to be absolutely massive, bigger and better than ever at the Double Tree by Hilton Metropole. We've got access to all the hotel facilities there. I heard there's a lovely spa. We've got fantastic views, lower priced rooms and even more entertainment there. 42 My Soul DJs. Goodness me. Not enough time of the day, is it? Over 42 My Soul DJs going to be playing across the weekend. We've got secured some massive names as well to join them, including David Ramjam, Rodigan, Norman J, John Osborne, and Good For The Soul. Also, Bobby and Steve, Greg Edwards and John Leach. They're going to be broadcasting their shows live. Bobby and Steve also going to be DJing there. And there's more to be announced soon. Plus, Odyssey going to be live on stage and MF Robots. Wow. And then we've got even more names to add. So make sure you stay tuned to My Soul. 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That's massive. 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

0: nothing going on but the rent. There ain't nothing going on but the rent. Big shout out to my boy G1 listening in, having a barbecue with my ex-Swisscom team. Wow, okay. So big love going out to you, G1. I know you've been at Swisscom over there in Switzerland for a long, long time. So I'm sure they're going to give you a proper send-off, mate. And good luck with your future venture. Big love going out to you. Okay, let's take a break. And we're going to come back on the other side with some more great tunes. And don't forget, guess the theme. It is this one. Hold on a minute. What's happened to it? Oh, I'll play it again in a minute. I didn't cue it up.
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1: Yes, so I didn't have it queued up before, but I wanted to give you another opportunity to get yourself involved for Guess the Theme. This is the theme. Right, so that's it. Little snippet. That's all you're getting. If you think you know what it is, studio@my-soul.com with your name, your contact number, where you are from, and what you think the theme is. And just put guess the theme in the subject. It's already gone off. Now, I'm going to take you back in time with this one. Greg Diamond and Luther, Hot Butterfly of My Soul. Happy Throwback Thursday.

0: singing along to that one. Another wonderful record on a Throwback Thursday. Lou Fudd, Greg Diamond and Hot Butterfly. Taking us up to the news. It's just gone five on My Soul Radio. Here it is.
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2: Liberal Democrat leader Sir Ed Davey has urged the government to be generous in providing aid to help the Nepalese government. 30 British nationals are among hundreds of people missing in the aftermath of the country's recent flash floods.
3: Well, it's an awful tragedy. I think everyone's hearts go out to the people in Nepal and all the travellers, the British travellers who are there and who are missing. Our government needs to step in, make sure it's helping find those British citizens.
2: A chemistry teacher has been convicted of having sexual relationships with two pupils at a London all-boys school in the late 1980s. Sally Ann Bowen indecently assaulted the teenage boys when they were aged around 14 to 15, and she was in her mid-20s. A vehicle has crashed into a wall outside a house near Middlesbrough, minutes away from the scenes of two fatal incidents in less than a week. Police are investigating the damage at a property on Steel Crescent, South Bank. And UEFA is pursuing criminal legal action against FIFA president Gianni Infantino over his plan to sell shares in the World Cup to private investors. That's the latest from Radio News Hub. I'm Johnny Holmes.
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Those absolute classic duets, that, isn't it? Barry Gibb and Barbara Streisand with Guilty. To play that at some of the old Rare Groove parties, late night. Having a little sexy dance at the end, you know what I mean? Beautiful. Big shout out to Claire listening in the mighty Brighty. Coming out on Sunday, Claire, with the crew. We're going to be over there at Horizon, formerly Shoosh, with our all dayer there, the mighty Brighty all dayer in association with Bougie. So yeah, if you want to come down, it'd be great to see you and the guys there. Anyway, Claire has actually emailed saying, loving the music as usual. Say hi to Debs and Stevie, who are staying with us for a week. We're having the best time. So lovely to catch up, man. That is lovely. I love that when friends are catching up. I'm going to play you this again. This is Guess the Theme, and I'm loving it. I can't wait to just play the whole thing, to be fair. But at the moment, I'm just playing snippets because I think it's quite an easy one. But some of you are coming out with the wrong answer. So this is what it is. Right. So that's the snippet. What do you think this is, my soul family? If you think you know what it is, email studio@my-soul.com with your name and your contact number, where you are from and what you think the theme is, and just put Guess the Theme in the subject. Now, who we got here? We got Steve in Raynham, who says, name the tune today. I believe it is Hill Street Soul. That says, I fancied is that Veronica Hamill? Big time. She was really lovely, Veronica Hamill. I can't remember what the actual name of the... Oh, is that her real name? But anyway, here's the thing, Steve. It's the wrong answer anyway. But yeah, thank you for your email. And I know what you meant about Veronica Hamill. Big shout out to Daniel in Surrey, who says, is it Hill Street Blues? It's not Hill Street Blues, I'm afraid. Loads of you thinking it's that. What's Mahogany? I don't know that program. Afternoon, Ronnie. Hope all is good with you. Julie says, I think it's Mahogany. I don't know that program, Julie, but it's definitely not Mahogany. That's all I'm saying. Keep them coming in, though. You think you know what it is? Hold on a minute. Here it is again. studio@my-soul.com. Get them in. Chance to win that mug. And it's a nice mug.

Very, very nice. Gwen Dickie, yeah. The voice of Rolls Royce, her brand new single, it's called Water. And you know she's going to be performing that when we deliver the biggest soul night of the year for you. On Saturday the 7th of November, it's happening at the Assembly Hall Theatre, Royal Tunbridge Wells. My Soul Radio and Boutique Soul, in association with Bougie, present a live night of timeless soul. Live on stage, Alison Limerick, Omar and Gwen Dickie. Joined by the My Soul family, Gordon Mac MBE, Mike Vitti, John Jules, George K. Bringing you the very best in soul before and after the show. You've got standing and seated tickets available. If you just go to mysoul.com and click on the banner there, then you don't have to miss out on the biggest soul night of the year. Grab your tickets and celebrate with us. It's going to be an amazing night. Music and live music. Solange, Common, Cranes in the Sky.

0: Solange. 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
0: Big shout out to everyone getting in touch, by the way. Loads of you getting it right. Loads of you getting it wrong. Which is how we like it, do you know what I mean? Because we like it balanced. We've got two lanes closed, queuing traffic due to a broken down lorry on the M1 southbound. That's at junction 11A, Dunsport Northern Bypass. We've got lanes 1 and 2 of 4 closed there. West Sussex, we've got one lane closed. Recovery work because of an earlier car fire on the M23 northbound. It's from junction 10, Cotthorne Way, Crawley, to junction 9, Gatwick Airport turn off. In Surrey now, we've got delays on the M25 anti-clockwise before junction 3, the M3 turn off. Sorry, junction 12, the M3 turn off. It's about 20 minutes going through that. And a couple of things here. One on the tube, severe delays on the central line due to vandalism and cancellations there. And there's disruption to flights at Luton Airport as well due to bad weather conditions there. So make sure you check before you travel.
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My Drive, My Soul Radio. Big shout going out to everyone getting in touch today. Shout out to Colin. Colin in Doddinghurst. I love that name, Doddinghurst. It says, hi, Ronnie. Great show as always. Particularly love Thursdays. My guess is, beep. I need to sort that other sound effect out. It says, great program with, I can't tell you the actor because everyone will get it there, but well done to you, Colin. You've got it correct. You are going in the randomizer for a chance to win that. Big shout out to you, Shane Seeley from NYC. You've also got it correct. You're going in the randomizer today. Well done to you. Who else? Big shout out to Vince listening from a sunny Scotland who says, this is most definitely one of my favorite theme tunes and excellent sitcom. Obviously, it's... Wow, you got it right, mate. So well done. You're going in there. Shout out to Martin Donovan says, hi, Ronnie. I'm pretty certain that the answer is the theme. I'm not telling you what it is, but you got it right, mate, as well. Well done to you. So lots of you getting it right. A few of you getting it wrong as well, though. Let me go here. Lawrence says, hi, Ronnie. Great show as usual. Help me through a pretty boring day at work. So keep it up, mate, as I'm missing the summer already. See? Everyone wished for rain. Now we've got rain. Now you're missing the summer anyway. Summer's nearly done as well. But you know what? We had a great one. But anyway, let me go back. I digress because Lawrence Pearl, I'm sorry I'll give away your surname, but says, I think it's Cagney and Lacey. It's not Cagney and Lacey. It's not Cagney. Do you know what I'm going to do? Just quickly. See, I just gave you a little bit more there. One more time. What is it? You think you know what it is? Wanna be in with a chance of winning that mug? Get involved and get in touch.

There you go, Cool and the Gang and Summer Madness. I'm trying to, you know, relive the sunshine that we've had for the last few months. And big shout out to the boss man. He's nearly home now. He phoned me up. He's like, you got to put me out of my misery. Is it Hill Street Blues? This is Hill Street Blues. Done by Mike Post. Now, I'm not trying to confuse you, but any of you guys thinking, was it Hill Street Blues? This is Hill Street Blues. And Mike Post, he did some good ones, but he didn't do the Guess the Theme one today. So that's Hill Street Blues, all right? So I'm not going to confuse it, but that's that. And this one... All right, so that's the one. I love it. Hold on. Right, so that's this week's that I want you to guess. It's not Hill Street Blues, for those of you thinking, is it Hill Street Blues? It's not that. And those of you thought it was, that's for you. Okay, let's keep it moving. Special guests at next year's My Soul Radio Weekender. MF Robots, that's the way. Money.

love this record. It's got that Teardrops thing about it, hasn't it? MF Robots from the album 3 Part 1. They are going to be our special guests. Odyssey and MF Robots with full live band at the Mysol Radio. Brighton weekend, the 2027, between April the 23rd and the 25th. It's going to be huge at the Doubletree by Hilton Metropole. Ah, mate. Rodigan, Norman Jay, John Osborne, Good for the Soul, Bobby and Steve, Greg Edwards and John Leach broadcasting live, and live music from Odyssey and MF Robots. Go to mysoul.com for the full details on that. Yeah, do it for love. Not the money, do it for love. Big shout out to Tony in South Wales. Tony, you have got it correct. Well done to you, mate. Also, big shout out to Edwin. You've got it correct as well. You're going in a randomizer. Shout out to Milton in Thornton Heath. And Milton says the theme tune is 70s favourite. See, this is the other thing I thought you would think it might be, my soul family. Like Milton. Milton says the theme tune is 70s favourite, MASH. Is it MASH? Is it MASH, my soul family? Milton, you in particular, I can tell you, it's not MASH.

0: To let you know what's happening out there on the roads, all traffic being held at the moment. Queuing traffic due to a broken down lorry on the M1 southbound at junction 11A, Dunstable Northern Bypass. There's congestion to junction 12, which is the Flitwick turnoff. We've got a lane closure due to recovery work and earlier car fire on the M23 northbound from junction 10, Cotform Way, Crawley to junction 9, Gatwick Airport turnoff. In Surrey, we've got delays on the M25 anti-clockwise. That's before junction 12, the M3 turnoff. 15 minutes going through there. And we've got severe delays on the central line. That's due to vandalism and cancellations there. That's all I've got for you for now. 18 to 6.
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0: I just done a little boogie in the studio. I thought, why am I hot? Then I realised it's the first time all throughout the summer period I've had my legs covered up. I've got jogging bottoms on today, or tracky bottoms, whatever you want to call them. And my legs are covered up, which means I'm hot. Got to lock the shorts up now. Brian's here, he's got shorts on though. He don't care. It'd be like -3 outside and Brian will have shorts on. And flip-flops. He'll have flip-flops or sandals on. It'll be freezing cold. And he'll go, I know, I'm a bit cold. Big shout out to Jamil. Jamil says, ironic, is it the theme from... Do you know what I'm going to do? After the news, I'm going to source a nice little sound because I've got this one for when you get it wrong, but I need one for when you've got it right, okay? So that's coming. But big shout out to you, Jamil. You will be going in the randomizer because you got it right. Shout out to you, Sharon, who says, hey, Ronnie, loving the show as always. I'm still working and you'll help me get through it. Love that. It says, my guess is it is the US hit show. You are absolutely right. Sharon, you got it right. And says, if I'm right, could you say a big shout out to my brother, Lawson. Lawson. You got it right there, Sharon. So there you go. Bigging up your brother, Lawson, then. It says, got to be in it to win it. You are in it. You're going to go into the randomizer. You could be in with a chance of winning that mug. Keep them coming in at studio@my-soul.com. I'm loving it.
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8: Class, it's been reported that if we keep using water like we are now, by 2055 we could be short by 5 billion litres a day.
9: Hold on, miss. 2055? We'll be grown ups by then.
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0: There's a bit in that record where I totally misheard the lyrics, but I won't tell you what I thought she said. Big shout going out to Francesca. Francesca has emailed in and says, is it Rockford Files? I'm Francesca from Streatham Hill. Francesca, it's not the Rockford Files, but that's a good one. I've not used that one yet, but I guess the theme. I'm going to play it for you one more time. Right, so there you go. One more time for you. If you think you know what that is and you want to be in with a chance of winning that lovely... In fact, Brian the Lion is actually drinking from one right now. My Soul Radio. You're not going to get that one. You'll get a fresh one, trust me. if you want to be in with a chance of winning that mug as well, it is studio@my-soul.com. All you need to do is put your name down, where you are from. I'm loving this. Also, your contact number and what you think the theme is. Just put guess the theme. Just write guess the theme in the subject and we'll do the rest. The time now is exactly 6 o'clock. We're going to go to the news and then jump in the hot mix at six.
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2: Liberal Democrats leader Sir Ed Davey says the government must be generous in supporting Nepal following the devastating flash floods there. Britain has pledged £5 million and offered to send emergency responders to Nepal.
3: Our government needs to step in, make sure it's helping find those British citizens, but also being generous in our support for Nepal in this emergency. I hope the government's cuts to international aid don't prevent them being generous at this moment of crisis.
2: A chemistry teacher has been found guilty of having sexual relationships with two pupils at a North London all-boys school in the late 1980s. Sally Ann Bowen assaulted the boys when they were aged around 14 to 15 and she was in her mid-20s. The number of asylum seekers being housed in UK hotels was down 50% over the last year, standing at its lowest figure since data was first reported. Home Secretary Shabana Mahmood says it shows the government is restoring control at the border. And former Liverpool defender Jamie Carragher could face bankruptcy after HMRC issued a petition against him. From Radio News Hub, I'm Johnny Holmes.
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5: 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My Soul.

0: Hot Mix at 6 today, my soul family. It was a throwback. Yesterday I went back in time, but today I really went back in time. Hope you enjoyed. I know I did. Patrice Rushen. We had two from Patrice Rushen in the mix today. Patrice Rushen kicked us off, though. Remind Me from the Straight from the Heart album, 1982. One of my favourites ever. Then I got into a little bit of a Love Unlimited Orchestra with Strange Games and Things. Went into Benny King and Street Tough. Dennis Edwards, Don't Look Any Further. Then that second one from Patrice, Hang It Up. I used to play that one all the time on my Fridays, the Cat Club. I found an old flyer for that the other day. I found an old flyer, right, for my first ever West End residency. It was £3 to get in before 10 and £6 thereafter. We were wondering then whether it was too expensive. £3! Anyway, yep. So, yeah, Patrice Rushen, Hang It Up, and then we played you this one, Change, and Let's Go Together. 1985, the album, Turn Up Your Radio. My Driver, My Soul. We'll have another hot mix for you tomorrow on a funky, funky Friday, but we will turn up the temperature and make it a Party Classics special. Now, we are playing Guess the Theme. If you just joined us, welcome to you. You may not have heard the theme tune that you need to guess if you want to be in with a chance of winning yourself that My Soul Radio tea stroke coffee mug. Now, that mug, money cannot buy. You can't buy it online. You can't buy it on the website. I don't think there's any on eBay. And if they are on eBay, they're probably loads. So here we go then. I'm going to play you the theme once again, especially going out to you guys who haven't heard it so far. And this is what it is. It would help if I... There you go. Right, so... All right. So, in fact, you know what? Shall I play a little bit more? I'll play a little bit more for you. All right. So that is your theme that I want you to guess if you want to be in with a chance of winning the sought-after My Soul Radio tea coffee mug. All you need to do is email us studio@my-soul.com with your name, your contact number, where you're from, what you think the theme is, and just put guess the theme in the subject, and we'll do the rest. Good luck. One of you will win that mug today.
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0: Loads of you still saying Hill Street Blues as well. It's not Hill Street Blues. If you say Hill Street Blues, you're going to get one of these. It's not Hill Street Blues. Long delays. Two lanes are closed due to recovery work. A broken down lorry on the M1 southbound at Junction 11A. Dunstable Northern Bypass. And we've got congestion to Junction 12. Flitwick lanes 1 and 2 off 4 are closed. West Sussex now, we've got one lane closed due to recovery work and earlier car fire on the M23 northbound from Junction 10, Cotthorne Way,

0: and little Freddy.
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The Mighty Elements, Earth, Wind and Fire, and Boogie Wonderland, My Driver, My Soul Radio. How you doing? I hope you're good. How you been enjoying the show? Big love to everyone getting in touch today. Some lovely messages. Big shout out to Susie, Susie Miller, who says, "Hi, RH. Hope all is well with you. And I think the theme tune for the series, I think it's the theme tune to the series Butterflies with Wendy Craig. That's a good one. But I'm sure that had, I'm sure that wasn't an instrumental. But anyway, so it says, yeah, a series Butterflies with Wendy Craig. Love is like a butterfly, but could be wrong. I'm sorry, Susie. We are incorrect, I'm afraid. But big shout going out to everyone getting in touch today. We're going to play it for you one more time. Here it is, the theme tune. And then after that, I'm going to play it one more time as a snippet. All right. But when we actually guess it and reveal the winner, I'm going to play it in its entirety because it is such a tune. And it's only short, 5 minutes long. but yeah, big shout out to everyone getting in touch today. Now, this girl can organise. Big shout out to you, Nicola, who says, "Hi, it's our daughter Francesca's 18th birthday. It's a big one. Milestone, 18 years old. Happy birthday to you, Francesca." And says, "Would you mind doing her a shout?" Of course. And I'm going to play you a tune as well. How about this one? So I know you like it. I know you like this tune, Francesca. Happy birthday to you. And thank you, Nicola, for your lovely message. Here we go then. Birthday crew.

0: Hey Mr. DJ, big shout out to everybody getting in touch. They're coming in from all angles. I have loads on my social media as well. Big shout out to you, Julie, who says playing some cool tunes today, Ronnie, listening as always whilst working from home. A big shout out to Julie L as well. Two Julies getting in touch today. Big shout going out to Mick Muldoon. Says it's the Rockford Files. It's not that, mate. Big shout out to Andreas. Avram, you're going in the randomizer. They're coming in as we speak, literally. So you guys who are getting them in and getting them right are going in the randomizer. There's loads today. There you go. Gave you a little bit more. That's the last time we're going to play it, right? This one. And when we reveal what it is, I'm going to play it in its entirety. Last time. All right, that's literally the last time you're going to hear it before I play in its entirety. And by then, we'll have a winner.
1: My drive.
0: My soul. Yes. Right, we've got long delays. An earlier broken down lorry causing all sorts of problems on the M1 southbound. Junction 11A, Dunstable Northern Bypass. And there's congestion to Junction 12, Flitwick. One lane closed. Recovery work. An earlier car fire that happened on the M23 northbound. That's from Junction 10, Cotthornway, Crawley, to Junction 9, Gatwick Airport. Also in Surrey, we've got delays on the M25 anti-clockwise. That's before Junction 12, the M3 turn off. Travel time about a quarter of an hour going through that. And there's severe delays on the central line. That's due to vandalism and cancellations there. Nothing else literally to report on the trains and tubes. They seem to be running fine. 20 to 7.
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0: Starlight. I got my man Calvin Francis in. I wonder if you knew. Did you know what it was, the theme tune today?
1: No, because it was too short. You're getting mean in your
0: Yeah, well, I have to. I have to. John Craven's News Round.
1: Yeah, I just kept thinking of him. I know it weren't, but I just kept thinking of him.
0: That weren't John Craven's News Round. But anyway, here's the theme. Here's the theme. And it was very nice as well, too. Now, if you said Hill Street Blues, you'd be wrong. If you said MASH, oh, what a tune. If you said MASH, you'd be wrong. If you said the TV series, the comedy, the American television sitcom Taxi, you'd be absolutely correct. Absolutely correct. So to everyone that got it right with Taxi, well done to you. The American television sitcom, originally airing on ABC September 12th, 1978 in the States, running till May the 6th, 1982. And then from September the 30th, 1982 to June the 5th, 1983, focused on the lives of a handful of New York City taxi drivers and their abusive dispatcher. Oh dear, it was such a good program, wasn't it? Judd Hirsch. We had Mary Lou Henner. I used to like Mary Lou Henner. Tony Danza, Christopher Lloyd was in it. And of course, the dispatcher being Louis De Palma, played by the great Danny DeVito. So well done to everybody that got it correct. You there was lots of you. But today there can only be one winner. Actually, let me just tell you as well, a little story about this theme tune. This theme was actually created by the jazz keyboardist Bob James, right? The theme tune is called Angela, and it was wrote actually as a piece of incidental music for a specific character named Angela in the third episode of the first season. The episode was called Blind Date. And what happened was, the producers originally planned to use another Bob James song called Touchdown, which was the name of the album. That was meant to be the opening theme for the show. But when they heard Angela playing over the studio PA system during filming, they loved it so much they scrapped Touchdown and made Angela the iconic opening theme. So there you go. That was the whole story with this beautiful record here, playing in its full glory as I eulogise over it. Now, we have a winner. Big shout out to everybody that got in touch. Angela, Aston Ray, shout out to E-Jam, Mel Fairclough, John Eagles, Terry Muggleton, Jane Lau Key, shout out to Lisa Tarl, Patricia Coleman, Mick Muldoon, shout out to Ruddy Jones, Janet Abraham, Deborah Cowan, Michelle Williams, Leslie Lucas, so many of you getting in touch today. But I can tell you today that the winner is, here we go with a drum roll. The winner is Michelle Brooks. Zip, zip, zip. Well done, well done, well done, well done, Michelle Brooks. There was a lot of you guys getting in touch today. The randomizer was spun and your name came out on top. Michelle Brooks, congratulations. You have the wonderful, sought after, much wanted My Soul Radio tea stroke coffee mug. It is coming your way. Make sure you keep an eye on your emails and we'll let you know how we're going to get that through to you. But well done, Michelle Brooks, and well done to everybody that got it correct today. We'll have another one for you next Thursday. You can count on that.

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0: Change and change. Two from Change on the show today. We've had two from Therese Russian. We've had all sorts. Anyway, thank you to everyone that got in touch today. Well done to you, Michelle Brooks. Got a MySell Radio sought after tea coffee mug coming your way too. I'll be back on a funky, funky Friday, 4 till 7, with another My Drive show. Big shout out to Calvin Francis. He is up next with Decade of Soul. I'm going to go home now. Put my feet up and watch a bit of Banshee. Peace, peace and love. Have a good night. The news is next.
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2: Sir Ed Davey has urged the government to be generous in supporting Nepal. Britain has pledged £5 million and offered to send emergency responders to Nepal following the devastating flash floods there. The Prime Minister, Andy Burnham, says he's never seen this scale of devastation.
3: These are such distressing scenes coming out of Nepal, and we feel for the people there and everything that they're going through at this moment in time. Such devastation of communities and already, sadly it seems, such huge loss of life.
2: UEFA is considering bringing criminal proceedings against FIFA president Gianni Infantino in Switzerland. It's over his plan to sell shares in the World Cup to private investors. A vehicle has crashed into a wall outside a house near Middlesbrough, minutes away from the scenes of two fatal incidents in less than a week. Police are investigating the damage at a property on Steel Crescent, South Bank. And BBC Director General Matt Britton has said the organisation must defend its integrity by challenging Donald Trump's defamation case against it. That's the latest from Radio News Hub. I'm Johnny Holmes.
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It is 12 minutes past 7 o'clock. A very good evening. Welcome to Decades of Soul. It is a classic edition with me, Calvin Francis, through till 9 o'clock. Thank you to Ronnie Harrell. He'll be back tomorrow at 4 o'clock driving you home in fine style. The infamous three in a row, the late Barbara Pennington, On a Crowded Street, Evelyn King, The Other Side of Love, and up top another Barbara, but Barbara Mitchell this time, who never had a love like this before. So it is a classic edition. You know how much I love the original sound. And there are many, many, many, many people out in my soul country who love the original sound of soul. We have a date every final Thursday. As a matter of fact, we have a date every Thursday. Especially so at the end of the month, the last Thursday, it's all about the classics. Album of the week again is the same album, the last and final copy of the number ones album from the King of Pop, Michael Jackson, could be yours. All you have to do is text your name and telephone number to mi-soul.com. Up for grab, Michael Jackson's number ones. But right now, let's go back to 1979. September. That's the month. It's all about September in a couple of weeks. Got my birthday party. Oh, yes. I couldn't wait. I was born on September the 1st. As soon as the month started, I was out. Let's go.

0: courtesy of 20th Century Recordings. The great Barry White, 1979, September, when I first met you.
1: When you rushed into my arms, nothing left to say.
0: The days are getting shorter, getting darker already. A couple of weeks ago, we were moaning, thinking about buying an air-conditioned unit because we were so hot. And now, look. Thought about putting my jacket on today. I really did. Anyway, remember, the My Soul Brighton Weekender returns April 23rd to the 25th, 2027. Bigger and better than ever at the Doubletree by Hilton Metropole, with access to all the hotel facilities, fantastic views, lower-priced rooms, and even more entertainment. Over 42 My Soul DJs will be playing across the weekend. We also secured some massive names to join them, including David Rodigan, Norman Jay, John Osborne, Good for the Soul, and Bobby and Steve. Plus, Greg Edwards and John Leach will be broadcasting their shows live. But wait, there's still more. Odyssey will be live on stage, and MF Robots will be playing with their full band live. We've got even more names to add, so stay tuned to my-soul and check out the website for full details and hotel prices, mi-soul.com. All right, let's take a quick break and then put some Rare Groove Business in your ear.
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19: The best soulful music.

love the feeling, all the feeling of a classic soul song. There is no other feeling quite like it. Thank you to those who got their name in the hat already, trying to get a copy, the final copy of the album from Michael Jackson. It's called Number One. Are you now that you left? Say what you want about Michael Jackson. He was the Don. And he went from, like, cheesy pop songs to foot-stomping anthems, to collaborations with people like Paul McCartney and Stevie Wonder, and oh, what a career. We can't forget these people. That's why when it comes to the album of the week, I make sure I pull the ones out just to remind us one more time. And here's something else to remind us from one Jackson to the other. This is Break of Dawn from the album of the week. Number ones from Michael Jackson. If you want to be in with a chance of winning, text your name and telephone number to MI-Soul. Do it now, and your name goes in the hat. I make the draw around called

when this came out. This is Choice FM. We like... Oh, is that Michael Jackson? Couldn't believe it. So smooth, so cool. Just showing the wide range of a great, fantastic artist. From the album Number One's Michael Jackson, this week's final copy to give away. All you have to do, text your name and telephone number to studio@mi-soul.com. You will be entered into a prize draw. Your name goes in the old rusty bowler hat. And if I pull it out at 8:45, it's as simple as that. You're the winner. Lots and lots of things to remind you about. It is bank holiday from tomorrow, of course. Monday is bank holiday. Busy old time. Very busy. Quick reminder of the Carnival Mashup, which is on Sunday the 30th of August from 7 p.m. till 2 a.m. It's at the Dance Hall, Navigator Square, London, N19. 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DJs Calvary Francis, Mr. Biggs, Marvelous, and many, many more. 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From 7 through till 2 a.m. The Carnival Mashup, Sunday, 30th of August. The next day is another event, charity event for Scotty's Little Soldiers, a charity for the children of the fallen military heroes. I'm an ex-military man, as you know, and this event is to support the fallen military heroes. DJ Tony Matthews, Calvin Francis, Tony Herdman, and Mark Leonard, who are all ex-servicemen. Bank holiday Monday, 31st of August, 12 midday till 9 p.m. Donate what you can at the door. 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Back to today, Collins and Collins. You know how to love me. Are you sure? Go on then. Remember, get your name in the hat. Win this week's album of the week. Number one's from Michael Jackson. Do it now.

0: It's fast approaching 20 to 8 already. You know how to love me, Collins and Colin. Absolute killer. The classic edition of Decades of Soul with me, Calvin Francis, till 9. Booker T coming up at 9. Long way to go before all of that. So let's take a quick break and then put some reggae in your jeggae in association with Noonie Associates Limited.
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0: you know, from time to time, especially on the classic edition, we've got to go in a little deeper. Connoisseur song, call it what you will. I just call it beautiful music. These are the chants. And I've been trying. Remember, my birthday party is on Saturday the 12th of September at Hayes in Chingford. It's the party room, not the club night. I love that place because we get a vibe in there that is second to none. Saturday, 12th of September. DJs on the night, my mucker Chris Phillips and DJ Colonel with S. Doc Campbell. And of course, I'll be doing a set as well before I get too wobbly. All the early bird tickets have sold out now. It's £15. Available from swiftentry.uk or go to calvinfrancis.co.uk. Either one of those will get you to where you need to be. All right. It is time now to put some reggae in your jeggae.
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Been playing this record for about 30 years. I still don't know what he's on about. This was the founder.

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0: We're going in the bottle now. Why? Because we can. The late Gil Scott-Heron on the classic edition of Decade

0: Oh, and by the way, thank you. Thank you. Thank you so much. If you joined us for the Night Moves Summer Party last Saturday at the Jungler Inn, Inverness Street in Camden. What a night. Roadblock. What a night that was. Thank you so much. Big up Andy Graphics. Big up Satisfaction. And of course, enough respect, Gaffer & Co. Co-promoters. It was a great night. We're back there in December. So stay tuned for more details. Real old school. 4 o'clock in the morning. Oh, I was done. I was finished by 3 o'clock. I thought, oh, I used to do this week in, week out, but nowadays I like to get home by one. But I ain't complaining. We do what we do for the love of the music.
1: And now for my next number, I'd like to return to the classics.
0: Indeed. Whilst we enjoy this, I will remind you to join us downstairs at Boys Den of Canary Wharf every Friday night with My Soul DJs on rotation from 7 p.m. till 2 a.m. Spinning everything from old school classics to new cool hits. Still free before 9 p.m, but after 9 you'll need a ticket. Early birds are £5, then £10. Very limited, £15 on the door. 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The special My Soul Happy Hour is still running from 4 till 8 p.m. every Friday. Just say, I love My Soul at the bar, and they'll give you a discount on your drink. So, this Friday, Gordon Mack, Ronnie Harrell, and John Jules. Right now, mother, father, sister, brother, Mysteries of the World.

0: Remember, of course, we still have the album of the week to give away. We'll announce the winner around 8:45. The album is Michael Jackson's Number Ones. And let me just tell you, on this album, 18 tracks. You've already heard Break of Dawn, Beat It, Thriller, Human Nature's on there, Bad, The Way You Make Me Feel, Dirty Diana, Smooth Criminal, Black or White, You Are Not Alone, Don't Stop Till You Get Enough, Rock With You, Billie Jean, and One More Chance, all on one compact disc. 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

0: classic edition of Decades of Soul with me, Calvin Francis, till 9 o'clock. Hope somewhere along the way you go back to a fond memory, one of these records. Shouts going out to Cam in Wembley, who suggested Sahara's Love So Fine. I played that. I think it was on the last edition last month. But if I got it, I might give it a little whirl before night. Thank you so much to everyone who's got their names in the hat. They're flooding in. Thank you for your continued support. Okay, it is now time to take five.
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0: better now. Oh, in those dark corners. In the dark corners. Every time I play this song, I remember Nick Ray, who's one of the promoters for Sham Soul in Egypt. She loves this song. I'm like, really? Okay. This gives me a chance to remind you about Sham Soul, 15th to the 22nd of March 2027. 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Speak to the ladies there. They will take care of you. It's a great, great holiday. Honestly, Sharm Soul. Oh, Egypt. Oh, I could shop forever. I love a shop, me. But there you go. Anyway. Today's Take 5. Strangers in the Dark Corners. Johnny Bristol. Before this, Billy Paul from Philly with You're My Sweetness. Tavares before that, I Hope You'll Be Very Unhappy Without Me. And we kicked it all off. Look At Us Now from Alexander O'Neill. The Rare Groove continues after this.
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don't care what anyone says, they'll never make records like that again. The Schoolboys, this feeling must be real. Get ready for the biggest soul night of the year. 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On stage, Alison Limerick, Gwen Dickey, Omar, joined by the My Soul family of Gordon Mack, Ronnie Arell, Mike Vitti, John Jules and George K, bringing you the best soul before and after the show. 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Don't miss the biggest soul night of the year. Grab your tickets and celebrate with us in fine style. Right. Sorry about that. Every so often, some bassology comes out of my voice. Side effects.

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1: You know how we do on the Classic Edition. We got to go in just a little bit. Ready? New Horizon. I can't tell you how to live your life.

can't believe it's almost 25 to 9. Got a whole another hour lined up. But there you go. Am I? God willing, I'll be back next Thursday with new and classic. New Horizon, I Can't Tell You How to Live Your Life. June. Another reminder for you, the Caribbean Cruise is happening this year, 15th to the 22nd of November, sailing from Orlando in Florida to the Bahamas, Jamaica, Mexico, with loads of artists, including Lukey D and DJs, yours truly, Calvin Francis. Errol Dunkley's on the lineup as well, Governor General. To book and get that payment plan installed and in effect, call 07904-099-678. That's 07904-099-678 for the Caribbean Cruise of a Lifetime.

Also in its ninth year, also in November, it's been going to Cyprus for 9 years. I can't believe it. Pathos in Cyprus, the Sun Soul Cyprus. That's happening first week in November as well. I'll give you more information in just a little while. Because right now, we've got a draw for Freddie Jackson.

0: the brilliant Freddie Jackson. I want to say I love you. As my girl. So yeah, Sun Soul Cyprus, first week in November. Can't believe now in its ninth year. 10 years special. Next year, 2027. Let's get this year out before all of that. It consists, of course, of day and night parties by the pool and the beach. Incredible boat party with freshly cooked barbecue. That is amazing, I'm telling you. Even I eat it. The iconic Bailey Ball, gala dinner and premium drinks all evening. Drink till you fall over, don't pay nothing. Lots of DJs, including Pete Precise, Gail Dumont, Peter P, Wayne Enyor, yours truly, Calvin Francis, DJ Colonel, so many DJs, and non-ego DJs as well. We all get together and play as a family for the Sun Soul Cyprus family. To book and for more details, go to the website sunsoulcyprus.co.uk. That's sunsoulcyprus.co.uk. All right, we're going to take one more after the break and then put some reggae in your jeggae.
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0: if I had a pound for every time I play... No. Light of the world, number one girl. And you want it from the start, your man. Time is against us. So let's put some reggae in your jiggy right now.
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0: 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We are. Yvonne Special, actually. This is Someone Special.

0: Dennis Emmanuel Brown, the late great, and of course, someone special will be celebrating his birthday all over again in February the 1st, and this time it's going to be at the Jazz Cafe in Camden, so watch out, grab your tickets when they go on sale. Tribute to the great Dennis Emmanuel Brown. Okay, we ain't done with the reggae just yet.
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6 minutes away from 9 o'clock, 6 minutes away from Booker T. We have made the draw. The final copy of Number Ones from Michael Jackson is going to Nadia James. Nadia James, congratulations. And thank you so much to everyone who got their name in the hat. Everybody on socials, on X, Twitter, Calvin_Francis. Facebook is DJ Calvin Francis Fan. Instagram is DJ Calvin Francis. My Soul Radio.

So before I go, I've just got to remind you that Monday the 31st of August, I shall be right here on My Soul with a very special show amounting to reggae and rare groove. It's all about the B-side room from Great Yarmouth Soul Weekender. So we'll be featuring a lot of the music that we play in that room. So join us if you can. Calvin Francis, the B-side, this bank holiday, Monday, 3 p.m. through to 5. Some sweet lovers rock in there. All the stuff we play on the B-side room. But if you can't do that, make sure you join me next Thursday, God willing, 7 till 9, Decades of Soul. Stand by, Booker T's on the way. Thank you for listening.

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Good night, good night, good night. Right now you're locked in to the Liquid Session Master, Mr. Booker T. Big thanks to Calvin Francis for the decades of soul show. Catch him each and every Thursday between the hours of 7 till 9. 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

0: Track before this was Soul Sonic Orchestra, Love Fairy. Out in 2 weeks' time. Gonna take a quick commercial break. See you back after this. Keep it locked. My Soul Radio.
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0: Class, it's been reported that if we keep using water like we are now, by 2055 we could be short by 5 billion litres a day.
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1: 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Peter Borg. The Simply Salacious Dance Party. My soul.
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0: Good evening, welcome along. Hope you're good. This is Pure Beats and Vibes with Mickey D right here on My Soul. We're on DAB Plus in London and Brighton, on your smart speakers, on your mobiles, and around the world at miafrosoul.com. Many, many thanks to the Grammy nominated Booker T for another amazing Liquid Session Master Mix. Booker T will be back in a couple of weeks, and Sai Says will be here next Thursday, 9 to 11. Kicked off the show with a track by Masaki Mori called Don't Last. It was a song by Jasmine Sullivan, Forever Don't Last. Nice mix on that one. Then that was followed by Merlin Bob alongside Masaki Mori, a track called Bus Stop. That's originally done by an Aussie group by the name of Maiden Lane, M-A-D-E-N. And finishing off with this one, a bit of deep house from Frank Roger. It's called We Can Make It Work. I'm going to go back to the year 1975 with this week's vintage year. That'll be in the last part of the show. Until then, it's my usual eclectic mix of new music. Coming up, I've got music by Cyclonics, Isco, Murder He Wrote, and the 3-Point Ensemble.
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0: gonna reach a level where it becomes popular.
1: Do you think jazz has ever reached that level before?
0: Yeah.

Oh yes, the very talented Isco featuring P Wavy, and that's De Niro, that's Sam the Man on the remix. And the track before was Cyclonics, a track called Hit to Flip. Make it in. Swiftly moving on, this is Murder, He Wrote. And

0: Marvin Jupiter, Beautiful Queen. The track before was Three Point Ensemble, a track called What I Need. It's Mickey D, Pure Beats and Vibes right here on My Soul. Coming up, I've got tracks by Don Cerf, Dexter Wansel, Mark Force and Close Counters.
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0: Very nice. That's Sweetest Pain by Dexter Wentzel. That's the Breckitt rework. And there was another rework of another classic. That was by Don Cerf, and that was called Keep It Burning. On Saturday, I'm down in Kent again in Gillingham, down at the Waterfront Restaurant and Bar. That's 173 Pier Road, Gillingham, ME71UB. It's an all-dayer. It's running from 4 till 12 a.m. There's also a barbecue, which is running from 4 till 8 p.m. You catch me alongside Mr. Ray, also Ragga and General Dips, and Nigel B playing soul, R&B, reggae, party classics, and much, much more. And that's, like I said, down at the Waterfront this Saturday, the 29th of August.
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0: Brock of Lucian, Close Counters. It's Mickey D, Pure Beats and Vibes. I'm going to be back after the break in the second hour with more great tunes. Keep it My Soul.
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0: to represent a bit of jazz as usual. This is a track by Erica Tusseri. It's called Grazie Ragazzi from her album called Route 66. And of course, this Sunday, the 30th of August, the Bank Holiday Sunday, it's our closing party, which always happens at the Brighton. There's a Brighton Beach all day. Kicks off at 2 p.m, goes on till 2 a.m. Kicks off at 2 on the terrace. Well, we're outside playing some feel-good classics. I'm actually going to be starting that off outside. 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

0: Pure Beats and Vibes with Mickey D right here on My Soul. I'll do this for you every Thursday night, 11 till 1 a.m. I've got some shout-outs. Got to say hi to Cher Leeser. Hi to Eric Dial. Big chat to Maxine McLeod. Hi to Michelle Griffith Shine. Hi to Jackie Ball. Big shout to Julian Garnett. Hi to Chris Rutterman. Hi to Hannah Sortel. Big shout to Glenn Robinson. Hi to Sue De Silva. Hi to Ella Sweets. Big shout to Andy Ramsey. Hi to Nick Soul Funk. Big shout to Clifton Dehaney. And hi to Brenda Harris. Don't forget, in the last part of the show, go back to the vintage year of 1975. Look forward to playing you some great tracks from that year. But before that, so I'm going to play some soulful tracks from the likes of October London, a track of the Glenn Lewis's current album, track by Say Blue, new one from Clear Soul from her brilliant album Gentle Woman, also a track by Rhapsody and Camille Munn. Stay right here. Make it in.
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0: Glenn Lewis from his current album Overture, and that was What Does Love Mean, and the track at the top was October London from his new album Love Me For Me, and that was Pencil Me In. 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

0: She makes such beautiful music from her new album, Gentlewoman. Their smiles are not the same. Clear Soul. And the track before that was from an artist called Say Blue, and that was Irresistible.
1: Oh, this just keeps getting better, doesn't it?

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0: By Camille Munn, that's called Get Down, and the track before was taken off the album God Got an Afro and Gold Hoops. That's Rhapsody, and that track was Black is Beautiful. It's Mickey D, pure beats and vibes right here on My Soul. I'm going to go back to the vintage year of 1975.
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0: Some great music from the vintage year of 1975. Started off with a track by The Modulations from the album It's Rough Out Here, and that was I Can't Find Your Love. Followed that with a classic from Earth, Wind & Fire, the title track of the album That's the Way of the World. And you just heard Johnny Hammond from the iconic album Gears, and that was Fantasy. That's it from Mickey D. Hope you enjoyed it. I'll be back next Thursday, 11 p.m. till 1 a.m. next Thursday night. After me, it's Michael Angle, who's taking you through till 4 a.m. I'm going to play one more from 1975. This is Crown Heights Affair and Dreaming a Dream. You take care.
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